0: 60% chance of showers. Otherwise, partly sunny, high near 99. Thursday night, a 60% chance of showers. Otherwise, mostly cloudy, low right around 78. Friday, 70% chance of showers. Otherwise, mostly cloudy, high near 95. Friday night, a 30% chance of showers. Otherwise, mostly cloudy, low right around 77. Currently in Ajo, it's 105 degrees.
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Small Town Big Radio Z89.3, Tame Impala and Dracula. Started off the 5 o'clock hour musically on our Wednesday hump day afternoon. This hour got Marshmello. Also got Zara Larsson. Got Pointer Sisters on the way as well. Rebecca J joins me. She's got her story in Spanish. Right now, it is the weekend. Blinding Lights. It's Z89.3 101.5 HD3 Phoenix.

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0: House Hit Music is Z89.3. That was
1: Prince Royce, Kurame.
0: And we heard from Black Eyed Peas and Pump It, Sean and
1: Rebecca J.
0: Along with you. On this Wednesday hump day afternoon, happy Wednesday to you and yours.
1: Happy Wednesday.
0: Happy Wednesday. All right, well, I really don't know how to intro this story because it just, I never thought that these words in this particular order would ever come out of my mouth, but looking at your story in Spanish, man robs bank with a kitten. A kitten.
1: Okay.
0: What did he do? Like push the claws out and be like, oh, we're going to, let's find out. It is Rebecca's story in Espanol.
1: Un hombre robó un gatito del área de adopción de una tienda de mascotas en Maryland y luego intentó usarlo para robar un banco cercano. 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
0: So a man stole a kitten from the adoption area of a Maryland pet store, then tried to use it to rob a nearby bank. Security camera video shows the man walking into Pet Supplies Plus in Beltsville, Maryland. Seconds later, he runs out clutching a black and white kitten. He ran straight for the PNC Bank in the same shopping center with the cat in his arms, and he walked up to a bank employee and said, "Can you hold this?" and wrote a note saying, "Give me all your cash." And handed it to a bank teller. Police were on scene for the stolen kitty and quickly tracked him down to the bank where they took him into custody. Pet store workers said the man had been in every day for the past 2 weeks and always made a beeline for the kitten. The kitten, named Magnolia, is still available for adoption,
1: aww,
0: although it now has a face tattoo and a police record.
1: Poor kitty kitty.
0: I mean, just how expensive did the guy think cat litter is?
1: I know, really expensive.
0: I guess so. Although bank employees did say they've never seen a more adorable robbery. Oh, there you go.
1: Right.
0: All right. Here's Lofay. It's Lover Girl. It's Z89.3-101.5 HD3 Phoenix.
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1: Eladio Carrión, Coco Chanel.
0: And we heard from J-Lo and Waiting for Tonight. Sean in.
1: Waiting for Tonight.
0: All right, about ready to head on out here on this Wednesday hump day afternoon. If you're traveling around, please travel safely. Remember speed limits in Ajo, Hawaii, Sonoyta, Rocky Point, strictly enforced. Border closes at 8 o'clock this evening. Just a reminder for you, so you got plenty of time if you're making your way towards Rocky Point and you're in the Ajo area. If you're in Phoenix, you don't have any time. There you go. All right, coming up next, John and Heidi from 6 until 9. Then 9 o'clock tonight, it is the Grunge Garage with Bob Stye. Then 11 o'clock, it is the Whip of Course. So check all that out this evening. Gonna leave you with the Pointer Sisters. It's Automatic, taking you back to 1984. Z89 3 1015 HD3 Phoenix. We will talk to you manana. Take care.
1: Bye.

National Weather Service in Tucson has issued a flash flood warning for north central Pima County in southeastern Arizona until 9 p.m. Mountain Standard Time. At 5:53 p.m. Mountain Standard Time, Doppler radar indicated thunderstorms producing heavy rain across the warned area. Between 1 and 1.5 inches of rain have fallen. Additional rainfall amounts up to 1 inch are possible in the warned area. Flash flooding is ongoing or expected to begin shortly. Hazard: flash flooding caused by thunderstorms. Source: radar indicated. Impact: flash flooding of small creeks and streams, urban areas, highways, streets and underpasses, as well as other poor drainage and low-lying areas. Some locations that will experience flash flooding include Avra Valley and Picture Rocks. Turn around, don't drown when encountering flooded roads. Most flood deaths occur in vehicles. Remain alert for flooding even in locations not receiving rain. Washes, streams, and rivers can become raging killer currents in a matter of minutes, even from distant rainfall. Repeating, a flash flood warning has been issued until 9 p.m. Mountain Standard Time for the following counties: northeast Pima and western Pima.

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0: It's Wednesday. My beautiful bride right here at my side. Hello, Heidi. How's it going
1: over
0: there?
1: Hello, John. Wonderful. How about yourself?
0: You know, I'm good, except for you got a mess over here. You should tidy this up.
1: Yes, I do. I really do.
0: I'm kidding, because she's tidy, Heidi. She keeps everything super nice and tidy, and I have.
1: This is a disaster.
0: There's about four things in this pile I need to find today, because I've been working on. I'm like, where do
1: I see stacks of money. That need to go somewhere.
0: Yeah, I'm gonna. Yeah, I've got a place for that. So.
1: Jeez.
0: I'll do it today. All right. Also, I have a guest joining me, Jeff R. Curry, hilarious comedian. I am so excited to chat with him. He's got a new special out. It's called Nice to Meet You. It's out on Netflix. I've never met him before. I'm excited to talk to him. I hope I don't like nerd out and be a little fanboyish, because I am a big fan. He's very, very, very funny. He's really good at crowd work. And he's like super fast on his feet. And again, excited to visit with Jeff R. Curry coming up.

0: 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Now, with today's reason to party, here's my beautiful bride, Heidi Small. What do you got for me over there, Heidi?
1: Today is gummy worm day.
0: Oh, of course it is.
1: Do you like gummy worms?
0: You know, I do. I don't have them very often, but when I have them, I do like them.
1: Yeah, it's a texture thing. I mean, they're okay, I guess.
0: It's not for you?
1: Not often, no.
0: Okay. All right.
1: But I did find a gummy worm cocktail.
0: Nice.
1: And this has mango vodka, raspberry vodka, blue curacao, splash of Sprite, and then a little gummy worm in a shot glass.
0: All right. Very cool. Well, I've got a link to that drink. It's in the show notes for today at johnandheidishow.com.

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0: Now, surveys and studies and such, as rising prices continue to squeeze budgets in the household, a growing global movement. Why is it hard for me to say that? Growing global movement is encouraging people to repair their broken items instead of replacing them. Repair cafes are free community events where skilled volunteers will actually help neighbors fix everything.
2: Oh,
0: from,
2: I love this
0: lamps
2: idea.
0: Lamps and appliances to clothing and electronics. What began in the Netherlands in 2009 has now expanded to over 4,000 repair cafes worldwide. Nearly 850,000 items were repaired each year. Supporters say the movement reduces waste, saves money, and challenges today's throwaway culture.
2: Love this idea.
0: Related efforts including the Buy Nothing Project and the Tool Libraries and the Right to Repair laws are also gaining traction. For many volunteers, it's a rewarding way to share skills and help others. I love this.
2: That is fantastic.
0: I wish I could say that I'm super handy when it comes to that kind of stuff. Like, I build things, but when it comes to like fixing something, I call my brother-in-law. I'm like, hey.
2: I actually have a lamp that needs some attention. So
0: I'll call Chris. All right. Surveys and studies and such on the John and Heidi Show.

0: The National Weather Service in Tucson has issued a flash flood warning for north central Pima County in southeastern Arizona until 9:15 p.m. Mountain Standard Time. At 6:21 p.m. Mountain Standard Time, Doppler radar indicated thunderstorms producing heavy rain across the warned area. Between 1 and 2 inches of rain have fallen. Additional rainfall amounts of 1 to 2 inches are possible in the warned area. Flash flooding is ongoing or expected to begin shortly. Hazard, life-threatening flash flooding. Thunderstorms producing flash flooding. Source, radar indicated. Impact, life-threatening flash flooding of creeks and streams, urban areas, highways, streets, and underpasses. Some locations that will experience flash flooding include Queenswell, Santa Rosa Ranch, and Silmequia. This includes the following flash flood-prone locations: Silmequia Wash at Route 34. Turn around, don't drown when encountering flooded roads. Most flood deaths occur in vehicles. Repeating, a flash flood warning has been issued until 9:15 p.m. Mountain Standard Time for the following counties: Northeast Pima and Western Pima.
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0: Online at ahoradio.org. 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Now, big screen, little screen. I don't know if you've heard the name George Clooney. You've heard that. Yeah. Well, he's going to get a Golden Lion for Lifetime Achievement at the 83rd Venice Film Festival, September 2nd through the 12th. So one of the things that I kind of wonder when they do these things, because they announce them way early, I wonder if that's just their way to get George Clooney there. And then if they know that George Clooney's coming, there are people who are like, oh, I'm going to buy tickets. George Clooney's going to be here.
1: I have no idea.
0: I think
1: self-bloviating stuff is boring.
0: It is. Well, now we're going to have Heidi again. She's going to win a Lifetime Achievement.
1: Right. Yes, I will.
0: See how self-bloviating she can be. And Leonardo DiCaprio and Christian Bale, two of the biggest names in Hollywood, are going to be joining forces for a thing called Heat 2. Do you remember the movie Heat from 1995?
1: Vaguely.
0: This is the, what do you call it? The sequel to that. So, and in the original, Val Kilmer was in it, and Robert De Niro and Al Pacino. And so anyway, this, I think, should be kind of interesting.
1: I've said it before, and I'll say it again. Let's come up with some new ideas. I'm so sick of this.
0: Well, Prime Video has set Wednesday, November 4th, as the premiere of the Muhammad Ali series, The Greatest. That's a new idea. Well, it's also based on old ideas, but I'm excited to see that. Big screen, little screen on The John and Heidi Show.

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1: You're listening to the John and Heidi Show on Z89.3. Heidi, did you know that some whales will sing songs that last over 30 minutes? These songs can travel vast distances underwater. They play a role in communication and mating.
2: So, that's kind of cool. Sweet.
1: I wonder what a whale song sounds like.
2: I've heard whale noises, so I doubt it sounds great.
1: Do you think that some whale singers are better than other whale singers?
2: I don't know.
1: Do you think there's like popular whale singers who are like, oh, wow, that guy's great. He's amazing. Maybe. Maybe not. We don't know everything, but now we know this.
3: Girls just want to have fun. So they party. So they party.
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0: Get the app. Just search your app store for Z89.3 KZAO. Time now for the joke of the day with my beautiful bride, Heidi Small. What do you have for me, Heidi?
1: Four older men are walking down the street. They turn a corner and see a sign that says, Old Timers Bar, all drinks, 10 cents.
0: Oh, wow.
1: They look at each other and then go in, thinking this is too good to be true. The old bartender says in a voice that carries across the room, Come on in and let me pour one for you. What'll it be, gentlemen? And there's a fully stocked bar. Each of the men orders a martini. In no time at all, the bartender served up four iced martinis, shaken, not stirs, and says, 10 cents each, please. The four guys stare at the bartender for a moment, then at each other. They can't believe their good luck. They pay the 40 cents, finish the martinis, and then order another round. Again, four excellent martinis, perfectly poured. Mm. And the bartender again says, 40 cents, please. They pay their 40 cents, and then the curiosity got the better of them. They haven't even spent a dollar yet.
0: Yeah.
1: Finally, one of them says, How can you afford to sell martinis this good at these prices? And he said, I'm a retired tailor from Phoenix, the bartender says, and I've always wanted to own a bar. Last year, I hit the lottery jackpot for $125 million and decided to open this place. Every drink costs a dime. Wine, liquor, beer, it's all the same. Wow, that's some story, one of the men said. And then he notices a bunch of people standing at the end of the bar who don't have any drinks in front of them. And he says, What's up with them? The bartender says, Well, they're retired people from Florida. They're waiting for happy hour when drinks are half price.
0: That's how it is, too. Some 10 cents. We did a yard sale, and somebody, how much is that? I'm like, it's a quarter, though. I'll give you a dime. I'm like, just take it. Just get out of here. All right. That is your joke of the day on the John and Heidi Show.

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0: Z89.3 reminds travelers that the border closes at 8 p.m. tonight. Please drive safe.

The National Weather Service in Tucson has issued a flash flood warning for northwestern Pima County in southeastern Arizona until 10 p.m. Mountain Standard Time. At 6:57 p.m. Mountain Standard Time, Doppler radar indicated thunderstorms producing heavy rain across the warned area. Between 1 and 2 inches of rain have fallen. Additional rainfall amounts up to 1 inch are possible in the warned area. Flash flooding is ongoing or expected to begin shortly. Hazard, flash flooding caused by thunderstorms. Source, radar indicated. Impact, flash flooding of small creeks and streams, urban areas, highways, streets and underpasses, as well as other poor drainage and low-lying areas. Some locations that will experience flash flooding include Duvo, Y, Gunsight and Kutkach. This includes the following highways: Route 85 between mile markers 51 and 56. Route 86 between mile markers 53 and 62. This includes the following flash flood-prone locations: Gunsight Wash and Gunsight. Turn around, don't drown when encountering flooded roads. Most of flood deaths occur in vehicles. In hilly terrain, there are hundreds of low water crossings which are potentially dangerous in heavy rain. Do not attempt to cross flooded roads. Find an alternate route. Repeating, a flash flood warning has been issued until 10 p.m. Mountain Standard Time for the following county: Western Pima, Arizona.

0: Z89.3, Aho's hit music station. Time now for the scoop of the day. Couples argument over text now has an official name. It's called fexting, F-E-X-T-I-N-G. While many assume texting only makes disagreements worse, a new research report, says that's not always the case. After reviewing 15 studies, researchers found digital arguments can actually be as effective as a face-to-face argument, sometimes even better. Texting gives people time to think before responding, helping them avoid saying something they'll regret. Yeah. Experts say fexting, F-E-X-T-I-N-G, works better for minor disagreements. But when emotions run high or the issue is serious, it is still best to put the phones away.
1: It's best to talk in person.
0: I wonder why it's called fexting, F-E-X-T, fexting. What does that even mean?
1: I don't know, fight texting?
0: Fighting texting. There you go. That's probably what it is. And ideas about cleanliness often form long before evidence does. Facial hair is a good example. Beards have long been linked by some with dirtiness or germiness, if that's a word, especially in the food service and healthcare industry. Mm. Research does not support that assumption, though. A study in the service business found that people tend to judge workers with beards more harshly on cleanliness and food safety, even before any actual testing was considered. Bacteria research from 1967 also complicated things. Unwashed, clean-shaven faces carried the most bacteria, while washed, clean-shaven faces had the least bacteria. The study suggests hygiene depends more on washing habits than the actual facial hair. Medical staff studies show masks are far more show masks matter far more than shaving does. Okay. Overall, scientists say the evidence points to a simple conclusion. Beards are not inherently unhygienic, but cleanliness still depends on how well you wash your face. Scoop of the day on the John and Heidi Show. She said.

The Mesa Police Department is looking for a white male, Robert Cavey, 66 years old, approximately 5 feet 2 inches tall and weighing 160 pounds. He has gray hair, a full gray beard, and unknown eye color. He was last seen wearing a gray t-shirt and brown pants. Mr. Cavey was last seen on foot on July 14, 2026, at approximately 8 p.m. in the 6600 block of East Baywood Avenue in Mesa, Maricopa County, Arizona. He has a medical condition that may cause confusion and is nonverbal. If you have contact with this safe alert, please call 911. Monitor TV and radio for updates.

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1: Excited for Comedy Call, we have Jeff R. Curry. Nice to meet you, Jeff. And he's got a new special on Netflix. It's called Nice to Meet You. How long have you been doing comedy, Jeff?
2: It's coming up on 17 years.
1: And how did you get started as a comedian?
2: Well, I used to just love stand-up. It was something that was kind of always out of reach for me. I never thought I could do it myself. And then I honestly, the short story is I sold a cell phone to a comedian back in like 2009. We were selling texting phones and things like that. And I asked them how to do it, get into it. And I just got into it. I fell into it really, really hard. I obviously was very bad for a long time, but I was just dumb enough and just confident enough to keep going. And I just kept having fun doing it and just kind of pushing it further and further.
1: Well, I'm excited that you got a Netflix special. Nice to meet you. What is it like to have a special on Netflix? That's got to be a cool feeling.
2: It's surreal. My wife, she every now and then just pulls it up on the TV and just shows me because that's something that I never thought I'd see myself on there. And I still get chills talking about it. I'm just very, very excited. And, the nerves are getting to me, but in a good way. I'm just pumped that everyone's going to have time to get a shot. Seeing a full hour of mine that I'm proud of, that it's not just maybe just crowd work clips or things that I think I'm more than just, that.
1: Well, I'm a big fan. I love the videos online, and you're really good at crowd work. And even when somebody gives a weird answer where it would throw you for a loop, you take it in just the best place, and it's so much fun to watch.
2: And I couldn't be more thankful that people respond to that, because it's the easiest job in the world when you just get to be myself. So it's, I got to thank the fans for that, because I'm just being me up there, and it translates well to people across platforms. So it means a lot.
1: And I love the videos online, a lot of crowd work videos, but just a ton of videos. So you must be doing comedy full time, because it seems like you're somewhere all the time.
2: Oh, yeah. I've been doing full time comedy since I was doing cruise ships in 2019. I've been doing just comedy for a long time now, always traveling a lot. My wife would like for me to be home more, but, we got to keep the dream alive.
1: And speaking of your wife, some folks listening probably know her from The Bachelorette. That a good get, man. That's awesome.
2: How did I get her is what you're asking. I get it.
1: Well, hey, I'm trying to be nice about it at least. Good job, though. Kudos.
2: Listen, fellas, don't underestimate a sense of humor, how far it can carry you. I never thought I'd swing out of the park as much as I did with her, but I did. Yeah, she was on The Bachelorette. She was on The Bachelor first, and then she was so pretty, so funny. They wanted her back on for her own season of The Bachelorette. Oddly enough, I haven't seen a single episode or clip of it in my entire life, and I don't plan to. But we met you just a couple of years ago. Hence, much of the inspiration of this special is her and meeting her and what we've gone through in the past year or so. That's what I kind of love about this hour, is that not only is it representative of a lot of silly jokes and observation of humor of mine, it's something that's like very close to me, but also something that's very fresh. It's something that I'm talking about that just happened. I'm not doing this show for 4 years and finally putting it out. It's things that I find funny about my current life.
1: And you are super good on your feet. You will do crowd work where you'll ask somebody a question, they'll give you this bizarre response, and you, in the moment, come up with just hilarious stuff.
2: Hey, I appreciate that. Yeah, very much so. Thank you.
1: And you are all over social media, millions of followers. How has that changed the world of stand-up comedy for you? That's got to be a good thing.
2: Oh, it's been amazing. You spend a lot of time in your career wondering why it's not getting any further. Now the only person to blame is going to be yourself, because for a while it might have been like, oh, they're just, my style isn't for everybody or whatever it may be. And you just kind of got to believe in yourself, just bet on yourself and start putting the work in. And that's kind of what I started to do, is saying, hey, I have all this footage of myself. Why not take a stab at the internet a little bit and start putting it out there? It's giving power back to the artist in a lot of ways, where people get to see us and we get to, express ourselves and what we do in a way that we're not gatekept by a certain, network or wherever it may be that decides who's funny.
1: And the cool thing about social media is people can find something unique and kind of find their own special group of people.
2: Absolutely. I think it really is. And the cream rises. There's so many people that are getting opportunities now because of social media, and I'm all for it. I think it's a fantastic thing.
1: And you got the new special out. I'm assuming there's a tour. Can people find you on the road as well?
2: Oh, yeah, absolutely. I'm doing a bunch of Canadian dates actually coming up in the next few months, but then I just announced a huge bus tour. Tickets are on sale now. Some shows are selling out already, which is absolutely nuts. We're feeling proud of this. JeffRCurry.com for tickets.
1: Awesome. I'll throw a link to make it easy to find. Jeff, thanks for your time.
2: Thank you.
1: Jeff R. Curry, nice to meet you. That is the new Netflix special. I've got a link to it in the show notes. shout-outs for today at johnandheidishow.com.

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0: Time now for the movie quota of the day. You might get this from 1999. It's only after we've lost everything. Do you know what movie that's from?
1: I have no idea.
0: Fight Club. Tyler Durden, Brad Pitt said that. It's only after
1: we've lost
0: everything.
1: It's been so many years since I've seen that movie.
0: It has been a minute. Yeah. And again, I think if I saw that like playing somewhere, I'd probably sit and watch it. It was a fun movie. Even after you know how it ends, it's still fun to watch again. Because then all the way through, you're like, okay, I got to pay attention now.
1: Signals. Yeah.
0: Yeah. That is your movie quote of the day on The John and Heidi Show.

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1: Here's your forecast for Ajo.
2: Tonight, a 30% chance of showers, otherwise partly cloudy. Low right around 82. For our Thursday, a 60% chance of showers, otherwise partly sunny. High near 99. Thursday night, a 60% chance of showers, otherwise mostly cloudy. Low right around 78. Friday, 70% chance of showers, otherwise mostly cloudy. High near 95. Friday night, a 30% chance of showers, otherwise mostly cloudy, low right around 77. Currently in Ajo, it's 88 degrees.
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3: 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Tacos El Tarasco on Highway 85 in Ajo.
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1: Aho's hit music.
0: Time now for News to Me, as we head to the News to Me news desk with my beautiful bride, Heidi Small. What do you got for me there, Heidi?
1: Of the first 40 pilots hired by the U.S. Postal Service for airmail deliveries, 31 died in accidents.
0: Oh, wow.
1: Yeah, those are not good odds.
0: Those are terrible odds. Yeah, that's not good.
1: Did you play Hungry Hippos?
0: I did, yeah, not a lot.
1: I loved Hungry Hippos. The original hippos in the game, Hungry Hippos, their names were Lizzie, Henry, Harry, and Homer. I didn't even know they had names.
0: I didn't either, but I'm glad to know them. That's really cool.
1: And of the 41 Broadway designated theaters, only three actually sit on the street called Broadway.
0: No kidding.
1: Yeah.
0: I never really thought about it, but I suppose there's only so much room.
1: Right. So, and that's news to me.
0: That is also news to me. God.

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0: Z89.3. Fun fact for you, Heidi.
1: What's that, John?
0: One odd Major League Baseball rule states that if the ball gets stuck in the umpire's mask, all base runners move forward one base. I wonder how often that happens.
1: It had to have happened at least once, apparently, or they wouldn't have that rule.
0: Yeah, or at least somebody's like, what happens if this happened? They're like, well, how about we just do this? Fun fact for you, Heidi.
1: What's that, John?
0: The first 4th of July celebration included 13 cannon shots and 13 toasts. It was in Philadelphia in 1777.
1: Huh.
0: The 13 would be for the 13 original colonies, by the way, for those of you wondering. Fun fact for you, Heidi.
1: What's that, John?
0: Americans typically eat 150 million hot dogs on Independence Day. That's enough to stretch from D.C. to L.A. more than five times. Apparently, all of these questions have to do with Independence Day. I must have had these sitting around for a week, because we have another fun fact for you, Heidi.
1: What's that, John?
0: The country's Declaration of Independence was actually passed on July 2nd, but was officially ratified on the 4th of July. John Adams thought they were going to celebrate on July 2nd. Yeah. And we'll do one more fun fact for you, Heidi.
1: What's that, John?
0: The square dance is the official state dance of almost half of the states in the United States, 24
1: really?
0: Out of 50. Yeah. So, wonder why I didn't get to all of these things, like, you know, back on 4th of July time frame.
1: It's okay.
0: It's all just sitting here. That's why. Sorry about that. Several fun facts. Now you know. Thanks for listening to the John and Heidi Show.

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1: Time now for some weird news. Lego has set a new speed record with a life-size version of its Technic Konseg Sierre Spears supercar.
2: Really?
1: I'm pretty sure I said all of that wrong. Built from nearly 328,000 Lego Technic pieces, the full-scale vehicle reaches 111 kilometers per hour or 69 miles per hour at the Goodwood Hill Climb Circuit, more than doubling the previous record for Lego cars.
2: Holy cow.
1: The project took a team of builders 9,400 hours to complete, almost 8 months is how long that is.
2: Holy cow.
1: Its body is made largely of Lego elements, but the car has a custom metal chassis, a roll cage, carbon wheels, and a working suspension. So is it really a Lego car? It's powered by a small electric motor. It's an 1,800 kilogram vehicle, realistic enough to resemble a genuine Konseg while in motion. So if it's going fast, you can't even tell.
2: I cannot imagine that this thing would be safe.
1: I don't know what any of this is, but I've got a link to it if you want to see it. It's in the show notes for today at johnandheidishow.com.

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0: Time now for the question of the day. This one's for you, Heidi. It's estimated the average adult will spend 45 hours a year doing this. What is it? No way. 45 hours?
1: I have no idea.
0: Talking about the weather. Do we talk about the weather that much?
1: Well,
0: I don't think we really do. We talk about the weather.
1: I mean, we just did this morning. We were sitting outside. It's a beautiful morning. Last night, how many times did we say, oh, what a beautiful night? So, yeah, probably.
0: 45 hours a year? Man, we need to talk about other stuff.
1: And then you talk to strangers. Oh, it's been rainy, you know, all the time.
0: I suppose. Somebody walked around, like, logging everybody talk for 45 hours a year.
1: That seems like a lot.
0: It does. Question of the day on the John and Heidi Show. The stars.

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0: Time now for something special with Heidi Small. What do you have for me there, Heidi?
1: We're going to talk over the next few days about some unheard albums, or albums that didn't maybe make it as far as everybody thought that they would.
0: Okay.
1: First, we're going to talk about the Supremes.
0: Oh, yeah.
1: Motown Records tried a lot of things in the early 1970s to keep the Supremes going after Diana Ross's departure, which was in 1970.
0: Okay.
1: A few albums showcased the new singer, and some were recorded in collaboration with, like, the Four Tops.
0: Yeah.
1: And planned for a 1971 LP called Promises Kept, consisting primarily of soul covers of recent contemporary hits. A total of 19 tracks were included, including the Supremes' take on Bread's Make It With You.
0: Okay.
1: The Jackson 5's Never Can Say Goodbye, The Beatles' Eleanor Rigby, and Carole King's It's Too Late.
0: I don't think I've heard any of those.
1: No. Motown's executives didn't like the record and didn't think it could establish the Supremes in a post-Diana Ross era, so they rushed the group back into the studio to record the 1972 LP Floyjoy under the production of superstar singer Smokey Robinson. The title track would be the vocal trio's final top 20 hit. So the other album never saw the light of day.
0: That's kind of wild. That's why I've never heard it.
1: I would kind of like to have heard their covers of some of those songs.
0: I wonder if they're available on the internet now.
1: I don't know.
0: Or if they're just lost forever. Well, that is

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1: Here's your forecast for Ajo.
2: Tonight, a 30% chance of showers, otherwise partly cloudy. Low right around 82. For our Thursday, a 60% chance of showers, otherwise partly sunny. High near 99. Thursday night, a 60% chance of showers, otherwise mostly cloudy. Low right around 78. Friday, 70% chance of showers, otherwise mostly cloudy. High near 95. Friday night, a 30% chance of showers, otherwise mostly cloudy. Low right around 77. Currently in Ajo, it's 89 degrees.
0: 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Located on Highway 86 in Y, Arizona. 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
0: Time now for the list. The Oxford English Dictionary added several Canadian-inspired words and phrases in their latest update. Here's a quick look at the new entries. Elbows up. It's a phrase meaning to stand up and fight back, inspired by hockey legend Gordon Howe's trademarked raise elbows.
1: Okay, so, that makes sense.
0: That's kind of cool. I didn't realize it needed to be added to a dictionary, but it is. How about Cashfield? A curling tournament where competitors pay cash prizes. Have you ever heard of that? Cashfield?
1: No.
0: Grunt. Besides a gruff sound, it also refers to a fruit dessert topped with biscuit or dough, such as a blueberry grunt.
1: Yeah.
0: Kitty corner. Means diagonally opposite of something or someone, most often used in reference at an intersection. It's kitty corner right. From this. I've always thought that was catty corner.
1: No,
0: I've heard
1: kitty
0: it
1: corner.
0: Both ways, though. Point form, a Canadian term for presenting information as a list or like a bullet point. Point form. Kokum, K-O-K-U-M, a Cree word for grandmother, an elderly woman, often used as a respectful form of address, a kokum. And land acknowledgement, a statement recognizing the indigenous people who originally lived on the land before colonization. All of those have now been added to the Oxford English Dictionary. It's the list on the John and Heidi Show.

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1: We always like to wrap things up around here with good news, and I think this is good news. It's kind of an adorable story. Are you a fan of donkeys, Heidi?
2: Yes,
1: I think donkeys are adorable. Spain's firefighting donkeys have helped keep Doña National Park free of wildfires for almost a decade now.
2: Aww.
1: Firefighters race towards wildfires, but a team of 18 unlikely heroes spend their day making sure these fires don't even start in the first place. In southern Spain, a herd of rescue donkeys has quietly become one of nature's most effective wildfire prevention crews. What do they do? Well, they graze on dry grass and thick brush. The animals have helped reduce vegetation that fuels dangerous fires in this national park. It's one of Europe's most important protected natural areas. The results have been remarkable, by the way. After the Donkey Brigade was introduced, the park went 9 years without a single forest fire. The four-legged firefighting team is part of a project led by a nonprofit called El Burrito Feliz. It's supported by volunteers. Every day from March through November, these donkeys are released into the hard-to-reach area where fire crews and heavy equipment often cannot even operate. Instead of hoses and axes, they rely on healthy appetites. Working up to 7 hours a day, the donkeys graze on dry grass and shrubs, and they scrub vegetation that could become fuel to, you know, fuel a fire.
2: Yeah, that is so great.
1: This is such a great idea. Unlike cattle and sheep, donkeys are able to eat much tougher, drier plants, making them especially well-suited for cleaning fire-prone landscapes. Why is this not everywhere?
2: Exactly. That seems like a no-brainer.
1: Calls them the herbivorous firefighters, however you say that. Herbivorous? I'm sure I'm saying it wrong. You can read it, though. I've got a link to it. It's in the show notes for today at johnandheidishow.com. Time to say goodbye, Heidi.
2: Goodbye, Heidi.
1: Goodbye, everybody. Have a wonderful day. Thank you for listening to the John and Heidi Show on a Wednesday.

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0: I take it that everything's not fine. Tracy Bonham and Mother Mother, Third Eye Blind, How's It Gonna Be, and Faith No More kicked out that set with Epic. It is the Grunge Garage with me, Bob Stein. And we are heard all over the freaking world. WJRH Lehigh Valley, The Beach, San Luis Obispo, Channel 98.9 Erie, PA, WMNZ, Montezuma, Georgia, KAFA, Grand Junction, Colorado, Hot 92.5Z, 89.3, and 101.5 HD3 in Phoenix, and KOYA in Rosebud. It's a sled, Rosebud, South Dakota. 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Alanis takes off a 25-minute grunge block right after this.
1: Stand by. We will return to the 1990s and the Grunge Garage with Bob Stye right after this.
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They're playing all around the country. Also, The Killers and Alanis Morissette, you ought to know. It is a 25-minute grunge block. And it continues with Live, then Lightning Crashes. This is the Grunge Garage.

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2: Hi. The name of this band is REM. The reason we're here is Greenpeace. We hope you enjoy the show.

0: REM, the live version of Drive, is the Grunge Garage with Bob Stye. Hey, I got a commentary right now. It's going to alienate a few of you, but I really don't care at this point. Lay off Taylor Swift. The woman is a billionaire. She's made the money herself, and she wanted to throw herself a big wedding. Who cares? I've never seen such jealous, angry people in her life. For what, 20 years, you've been trying to find a reason to hate her. You've been trying to find controversy, and guess what? It's not there. She's generous to her fans. She gives them out to charity. She plays her own music. She plays the guitar. She writes her own music. Heck, she even went back and got her own originals back. That's a badass thing to do. Some of the things I read lately are just so ridiculous. There are people saying, well, yeah, she might give to charity, but she doesn't mean it. That's a stupid thing to say. And suppose that was true. Who cares? The money's getting there. I've actually read, well, she doesn't give to the charities I think she should give to. Who is to tell who what charity to give to? She has never been married before. It's not like this is a woman who gets married every day and she's got 75 baby daddies. You've tried to find controversy in this woman. It's not there. Let her enjoy a freaking wedding and stop being jealous, all right? This is the Grunge Garage.
1: Stand by. We will return to the 1990s and the Grunge Garage with Bob Stye right after this.
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3: Here's your forecast for Ajo.
4: Tonight, a 30% chance of showers, otherwise partly cloudy. Low right around 82. For Thursday, a 60% chance of showers, otherwise partly sunny. High near 99. Thursday night, a 60% chance of showers, otherwise mostly cloudy. Low right around 78. Friday, 70% chance of showers, otherwise mostly cloudy. High near 95. Friday night, a 30% chance of showers, otherwise mostly cloudy. Low right around 77. Currently in Ajo, it's 84 degrees.
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12: Hi, Grace. 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

0: Cherry Everything and Tonic Casual Affair. It's your trip back to the 1990s. It is the Grunge Garage with Bob Stye. You can call or text me, 323-591-9002. 323-591-9002. We're going to kick off a 25-minute grunge block and take you to Disneyland with Dada right after this on the Grunge Garage.
1: Stand by. We will return to the 1990s and the Grunge Garage with Bob Stye right after this.
0: 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Rockin' it.

as covers go, that's a great one. It's the Alien Ant Farm doing Michael Jackson's Smooth Criminal. You're in a 25-minute grunge block here on the Grunge Garage. Weezer will be playing with the Shins and Summer Sun Pickups. A lot of tour dates coming up starting on the 8th. Get more information at Weezer.com. Say it isn't so. It's the Grunge Garage.

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0: Foo Fighters taking you to Baker Street. Also, Cake, The Distance, and Weezer there. It's the Grunge Garage with Bob Stye. Scrolling through my Facebook page 11 years ago around this time when I turned from the young age of 4 or 5. I picked up the bass guitar. I'm looking at the picture of my bass guitar right now. And I gotta tell you, when I was taking bass lessons, it was something like you never experienced. I was so happy. And then kid number 3 happened, and life happened, and I haven't picked up the guitar in a few years now. I think I might have to pick that baby up. Someone like me who loves music like I do and makes a living doing it and so picky about the songs I play, when I got to play along with these songs, it was just amazing. So I'm saying this on the air so it counts. I'm picking that guitar back up. Somebody's going to teach me. And that way we can have the Grunge Garage tribute band who can tour all across the world. What do you think? So it's okay to have a second midlife crisis, isn't it? I'm Bob Stye. That's Rob Lee. This is the Grunge Garage. You can always reach out to me, bob@seaboardnetworks.com, or text or call me, 323-591-9002. 323-591-9002. It's the Grunge Garage.
1: It's the Grunge Garage. Garage.
2: From the Desert Diamond Casino, Y Weather Center.
3: Here's your forecast for Ajo.
4: Tonight, a 30% chance of showers, otherwise partly cloudy. Low right around 82. For our Thursday, a 60% chance of showers, otherwise partly sunny. High near 99. Thursday night, a 60% chance of showers, otherwise mostly cloudy. Low right around 78. Friday, 70% chance of showers, otherwise mostly cloudy. High near 95. Friday night, a 30% chance of showers. Otherwise, mostly cloudy. Low right around 77. Currently in Ajo, it's 84 degrees.
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8: 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Welcome to Whip of Cords Radio. I'm Matt Rhodes. I'm here in Nashville, Tennessee, gearing up, getting ready to play music that you want to hear. On the show tonight, I got fabulous prizes. That Pillar Beyond the Frontline, I got a bundle that you can enter to win. Plus, I got a gift card for you that you can enter to win as well. Your Keep It or Kick It track is on deck. Battle bands, music news, and more. Let's go ahead and do it. No delay. It's Tommy Morella. It's Light It Up. 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

0: there. That is Colorblind, and it all started this hour with Tommy Morella, Light It Up, featuring Caleb from Beartooth. I'm Matt Rhodes, right here in the heart of Nashville, Tennessee. Welcome to Women Forge Radio. The number you get a hold of us, you can vote, you can keep in touch, text, message me, send me a voicemail message, sing me a song. My number is 615-212-9447. All right, this next track, it's your Keep It or Kick It track. I want to know, do you want to keep this song on the playlist or do you want to kick it off? Never hear it again. It's brand new music from Striper. Here is Throne of Thorns. Brand new music. It's your Keep It or Kick It track.
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1: 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Vote for your Keep It or Kick It track. That was Striper, Throne of Thorns. And let me know, do you want to keep it or kick it? It's Whip Up Chords Radio.

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1: 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Switchfoot in Battle of the Bands as well. And plus, I got new music coming up on the way from Little Image, and also Sleeping with Sirens is coming up here on Whip of Chords Radio. We play music that you want to hear. Hey, don't forget to vote for your Keep It or Kick It track. We had Striper in Keep It or Kick It. 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Do you want to kick it? Let me know by next week. Keep It or Kick It, Striper. Throne of Thorns is your Keep It or Kick It track. All right, email. 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

0: Chords Radio. It's music that you want to hear. It's a fun-filled feature. We do this every week on the show. I'm not going to play you just one band. I'm going to play you two bands, Battle of the Bands. It features new music from The Protest, Cloudwalker, and plus new music from Switchfoot. And this track is called Shake the Dust. I'm going to play you these two bands. You're going to vote. It's Battle of the Bands, your champion from last week. It's The Protest. Here's Cloudwalker.
1: 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Challenger versus Champion.

0: right in the middle of battle of the band. You just heard the protest, the champion from last week. It's called Cloud Walker. All right, your challenger in battle of the band, it's Switchfoot. Here, Shake the Dust.
1: Battle of the Band.

0: Switchfoot, Shake the Dust, The Protest, Cloud Walker. That's Battle of the Bands. Go ahead, cast your vote, 615-212-9447. Always email me, subject, Battle of the Bands. Let me know which song is your favorite. And while you're voting for Battle of the Bands, you are up to date. It's music right now. Here's a dose of adolescence. It's Guilty.
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1: And last week on the show, we gave you a Destroy a Drum merch prize bundle. 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Jeremy, you picked up that Destroy a Drum prize bundle right here from Whip of Cords Radio. 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

0: 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It's music that you want to hear. And looking at your music news, Silent Planet Garrett Russell was recently playing on the stage, and he got hit in the head by a drone. The drone did get caught in his hair, but Garrett Russell, he kept singing the song. 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
2: here's your forecast for Ajo.
3: Tonight, a 30% chance of showers, otherwise partly cloudy. Low right around 82. For Thursday, a 60% chance of showers, otherwise partly sunny. High near 99. Thursday night, a 60% chance of showers, otherwise mostly cloudy. Low right around 78. Friday, 70% chance of showers, otherwise mostly cloudy. High near 95. Friday night, a 30% chance of showers, otherwise mostly cloudy. Low right around 77. Currently in Ajo, it's 84 degrees.
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1: 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Karaoke Friday nights at 9 p.m. The Choo Choo on Highway 85 in Ajo.
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And you also heard Battle Bands earlier with the protest, Cloud Walker, and also Switchfoot, Shake the Dust. 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

0: guess what? 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I'm Matt Rhodes. I'm signing out here in Nashville, Tennessee. Hey, please keep in touch during the week. Until next time, peace, God bless you, and later on.
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1: And you're on the What's a Josh broadcast for today, Thursday, the 16th day of July. How are you doing today on this National Cherry Day, National Personal Chef Day, and Corn Fritters Day? I will tell you, I don't think I'll ever get to that point where I'll have a personal chef, but I can only hope, wish, and play the lottery, right? If today's your day, if it's your birthday, happy birthday to you, and thank you for spending it here with the What's a Josh broadcast. A million.

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1: Here's your forecast for Ajo.
2: Tonight, a 30% chance of showers, otherwise partly cloudy. Low right around 82. For our Thursday, a 60% chance of showers, otherwise partly sunny. High near 99. Thursday night, a 60% chance of showers, otherwise mostly cloudy. Low right around 78. Friday, 70% chance of showers, otherwise mostly cloudy. High near 95. Friday night, a 30% chance of showers, otherwise mostly cloudy. Low right around 77. Currently in Ajo, it's 84 degrees.
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Hey, now the What's a Josh broadcast. We've all felt it when we're at work. We kind of get that, I don't know, dragged down feeling probably about midway through the day. A really good way to boost your energy if you're able to, step out for 5 minutes every hour. I'd love to have a job where I can do that. I will

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You know, the What's a Josh broadcast, a little health news for you. If you're at work and you're getting a little tired, taking a 5-minute walk, it's called a walk snack. A walk break. Every hour is an easy way to boost your mood and energy. In a study of more than 19,000 adults, people who took regular walking breaks over 2 weeks reported feeling less tired and more emotionally balanced, and the breaks didn't hurt their productivity. While taking a short walk every 30 minutes showed the biggest benefits, researchers found that an hourly walk was the best balance between effectiveness and something most people could realistically stick with. That's what I say. If your boss is letting you do it to take your breaks, every time I start to get that tired feeling, I get up, I move around, and I usually feel like I'm good for another couple hours. Love to hear from you. What's a job?

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1: You're on the What's a Josh broadcast, and a big shout out to Mark the Trainer. He's back. He hasn't sent us a message for a really long time, but we were talking about when you get tired at work, and it says here the best thing to do is, if you can, do a little 5-minute walk every hour, and it'll kind of like reset yourself. Mark said, Josh, not only that, but if you feel you need a sugar hit at work, instead of eating something out of the vending machine, take some fresh fruit with you. Pineapple is a good one. Yeah, we were talking about that the other day, like how I've been addicted to pineapple. And I've noticed as I pretty much ate an entire pineapple over the last 3 days. And my mood has been much better. So there you go. A 5-minute walk and some pineapple could help you out today at work. More on the way.

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1: Hanging out on the What's a Josh broadcast over at the website, whatsajosh.com. There you'll find my YouTube project, and we're getting ready for our next season coming up in the fall. I don't want to push around summer too much, but during the summer months, Tammy and I, we shoot our video, and then in the fall, we release it. And we've got three really cool locations with the Paranormal Exploring Project getting ready to come out. And let me tell you, this is more than, it's not just ghost hunting. We try to go to these places that people say they're haunted. We explore them. We see if we have the same experience. A lot of times there is some unexplained stuff happening. A lot of times we can debunk a lot of things. But mostly the adventure and the cool places we got to go. We got to go a few weeks ago to the USS Edson in Saginaw. Bay City, Michigan. And we were there overnight. It's on this big naval destroyer. And it's been decommissioned since the late 80s. And a cool story about that we found out, it was actually used during the attacks on 9/11. This was a museum on 9/11, but they used the lower deck as a communication hub when all the communications went out for the city police, fire department, and the FBI. And they were right in that ship. So cool. And that video is going to be available at whatsajosh.com through the Paranormal Exploring Project. That, again, will be sometime this fall. If you want to see pictures, though, I do have that up right now at whatsajosh.com.

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1: Here's your forecast for Ajo.
2: Tonight, a 30% chance of showers, otherwise partly cloudy. Low right around 82. For our Thursday, a 60% chance of showers, otherwise partly sunny. High near 99. Thursday night, a 60% chance of showers, otherwise mostly cloudy. Low right around 78. Friday, 70% chance of showers, otherwise mostly cloudy. High near 95. Friday night, a 30% chance of showers, otherwise mostly cloudy. Low right around 77. Currently in Ajo, it's 84 degrees.
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3: 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Located at 811 North Highway 85 in Ajo. Karaoke Friday nights at 9 p.m. The Choo Choo on Highway 85 in Ajo.
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Let's do a round of stupid people doing stupid things coming up. And since we're just past the 4th of July, we've got the stories now coming out on certain things that happened. This one happened in Washington State. I'm going to give you the full story. Yes, it does involve fireworks. That's next.

Broadcasting from historic Ajo, Arizona, Z89.3 and 101.5 HD3 Phoenix. Yeah, the What's a Josh broadcast and stupid people doing stupid things. Fire investigators say they believe a homeowner who was smoking accidentally ignited about 700 pounds of fireworks, which exploded at a home in Washington State. It destroyed two houses, damaging a third and injuring five people, including two firefighters. They're all expected to recover and be okay. Neighbors said that they had long been worried about the large fireworks stockpile, claiming shipments continued arriving until hours before the blast. They said they saw air conditioners being used to keep the fireworks cool. Authorities are reviewing whether the fireworks were stored legally. Sounds like they weren't. And the sheriff's office says they're considering criminal charges. So there you go. Our first round of stupid people doing stupid things post 4th of July.

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1: Yeah, the What's a Josh broadcast just did stupid people doing stupid things. I want to know what you saw, especially when we talk about fireworks in the 4th of July in the summertime. I believe some places still having fireworks, even this deep into the month. Kevin said, my uncle tried to launch a bottle rocket from a beer bottle while holding the beer bottle. It did not work. Typically, it does. I've seen that successful, but you never really want to hold those things. Brian said, the neighbor lit a Roman candle backwards. It went right into my pool. And Jason, a guy down the street, thought fireworks would work better if he duct taped three together. It did not. The fire department had to come out and hose down his house. Jason, thank you for that one. More on the way. We-

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Hanging out on the What's a Josh broadcast. Couple more from your neighbors or your cousins or your uncles or someone who was being really stupid with fireworks over the 4th of July weekend, or maybe even to this week and this weekend. Chris said, watched a guy shoot fireworks off his pontoon boat out on the river. One landed on the boat. The firework ended early. He had to take the boat in for repairs the next day. Mike said a buddy was too lazy to stand up, so he tried lighting a firework from his lawn chair with a grill lighter. He learned real quick why everyone else stands back. Burn his hand pretty bad. Mike, thank you for that one. We'd love to hear from you. What's a Josh.com.

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Now you don't need

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1: Here's your forecast for Ajo.
2: Tonight, a 30% chance of showers, otherwise partly cloudy. Low right around 82. For our Thursday, a 60% chance of showers, otherwise partly sunny. High near 99. Thursday night, a 60% chance of showers, otherwise mostly cloudy. Low right around 78. Friday, 70% chance of showers, otherwise mostly cloudy. High near 95. Friday night, a 30% chance of showers, otherwise mostly cloudy. Low right around 77. Currently in Ajo, it's 83 degrees.
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Well, let's get to the retro movie quote of the day coming up in just a little bit. We are going back to, I think, is this the late 70s or early 80s? 1977. One of my favorite movies. It was also one of my dad's favorite movies. And if I told you what my dad did for a living, you would give it away, but I'll give you the quote next.

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1: Going back to 1977 today with the retro movie quote of the day here in the What's a Josh broadcast. When you're hot, you're hot. When you're hot, you're hot. What 1977 movie did that come from? It's a feel-good movie, one of my favorites. I could watch it over and over and over and over again. When you're hot, you're hot. We'll give you the answer next.

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When you're hot, you're hot. That's the retro movie quote of the day with the What's a Josh broadcast. What movie is that from? From 1977, it finished as the second highest grossing movie of 77, only behind Star Wars. It helped fuel a nationwide CB radio craze of the late 70s. Jerry Reed not only played Snowman, he also wrote and performed Eastbound and Down. The black and gold Pontiac Trans Am became one of the most iconic movie cars ever built. And I think my cousin just found one of those and he just bought it to restore it. It remained a huge favorite for decades, inspired two sequels. I had no idea there were two sequels to this. The movie? Of course, it's Smokey and the Bandit. With Burt Reynolds, Sally Field, Jackie Gleason in one of the funniest roles I've ever seen him in, and Jerry Reed. When you're hot, you're hot. Smokey and the Bandit, 1977, the retro movie quote.

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And you're on the What's a Josh broadcast for today, Thursday, the 16th day of July. How are you doing today on this National Cherry Day, National Personal Chef Day, and Corn Fritters Day? I will tell you, I don't think I'll ever get to that point where I'll have a personal chef, but I can only hope, wish, and play the lottery, right? If today's your day, if it's your birthday, happy birthday to you, and thank you for spending it here with the What's a Josh broadcast.

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2: here's your forecast for Ajo.
3: Tonight, a 30% chance of showers, otherwise partly cloudy, low right around 82. For our Thursday, a 60% chance of showers, otherwise partly sunny, high near 99. Thursday night, a 60% chance of showers, otherwise mostly cloudy, low right around 78. Friday, 70% chance of showers, otherwise mostly cloudy, high near 95. Friday night, a 30% chance of showers, otherwise mostly cloudy, low right around 77. Currently in Ajo, it's 82 degrees.
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4: 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Located at 811 North Highway 85 in Ajo. Karaoke Friday nights at 9 p.m. The Choo Choo on Highway 85 in Ajo.
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Hey, now the What's a Josh broadcast. So we've all felt it when we're at work. We kind of get that, I don't know, dragged down feeling probably about midway through the day. A really good way to boost your energy if you're able to, I don't know, step out for 5 minutes every hour. I'd love to have a job where I can do that. I will explain what I'm talking about coming up next.

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1: You know, the What's the Josh broadcast, a little health news for you if you're at work and you're getting a little tired, taking a five-minute walk. It's called a walk snack. A walk break. Every hour is an easy way to boost your mood and energy. In a study of more than 19,000 adults, people who took regular walking breaks over 2 weeks reported feeling less tired and more emotionally balanced, and the breaks didn't hurt their productivity. While taking a short walk every 30 minutes showed the biggest benefits, researchers found that an hourly walk was the best balance between effectiveness and something most people could realistically stick with. That's what I say. If your boss is letting you do it to take your breaks, every time I start to get that tired feeling, I get up, I move around, and I usually feel like I'm good for another couple hours. Love to hear from you. What's a job?

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1: Yeah, the What's a Josh broadcast. And a big shout out to Mark the Trainer. He's back. He hasn't sent us a message for a really long time, but we were talking about when you get tired at work. And it says here the best thing to do is if you can, do a little 5-minute walk every hour and it'll kind of like reset yourself. Mark said, Josh, not only that, but if you feel you need a sugar hit at work, instead of eating something out of the vending machine, take some fresh fruit with you. Pineapple is a good one. Yeah, we were talking about that the other day, like how I've been addicted to pineapple. And I've noticed as I think I pretty much ate an entire pineapple over the last 3 days. And my mood has been much better. So there you go. A 5-minute walk and some pineapple could help you out today at work. More on the way.

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Hanging out on the What's a Josh broadcast over at the website, whatsajosh.com. There you'll find my YouTube project, and we're getting ready for our next season coming up in the fall. I don't want to push around summer too much, but during the summer months, Tammy and I, we shoot our video, and then in the fall, we release it. And we've got three really cool locations with the Paranormal Exploring Project getting ready to come out. And let me tell you, this is more than, it's not just ghost hunting. We try to go to these places that people say they're haunted. We explore them. We see if we have the same experience. A lot of times there is some unexplained stuff happening. A lot of times we could debunk a lot of things. But mostly the adventure and the cool places we got to go a few weeks ago to the USS Edson in Saginaw. Bay City, Michigan. And we were there overnight. It's on this big naval destroyer. And it's been decommissioned since the late 80s. And a cool story about that we found out, it was actually used during the attacks on 9/11. This was a museum on 9/11, but they used the lower deck as a communication hub when all the communications went out for the city police, fire department, and the FBI. And they were right in that ship. So cool. And that video is going to be available at whatsajosh.com through the Paranormal Exploring Project. That, again, will be sometime this fall. If you want to see pictures, though, I do have that up right now at whatsajosh.com.

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1: Here's your forecast for Ajo.
2: Tonight, a 30% chance of showers, otherwise partly cloudy. Low right around 82. For our Thursday, a 60% chance of showers, otherwise partly sunny. High near 99. Thursday night, a 60% chance of showers, otherwise mostly cloudy. Low right around 78. Friday, 70% chance of showers, otherwise mostly cloudy. High near 95. Friday night, a 30% chance of showers, otherwise mostly cloudy, low right around 77. Currently in Ajo, it's 82 degrees.
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Let's do a round of stupid people doing stupid things coming up. And since we're just past the 4th of July, we've got the stories now coming out on certain things that happen. This one happened in Washington State. I'm going to give you the full story. Yes, it does involve fireworks. That's next.

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1: Yeah, the What's a Josh broadcast and stupid people doing stupid things. Fire investigators say they believe a homeowner who was smoking accidentally ignited about 700 pounds of fireworks, which exploded at a home in Washington State. It destroyed two houses, damaging a third and injuring five people, including two firefighters. They're all expected to recover and be okay. Neighbors said that they had long been worried about the large fireworks stockpile, claiming shipments continued arriving until hours before the blast. They said they saw air conditioners being used to keep the fireworks cool. Authorities are reviewing whether the fireworks were stored legally. Sounds like they weren't. And the sheriff's office says they're considering criminal charges. So there you go. Our first round of stupid people doing stupid things post 4th of July. That-

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1: Well, that's going to do it for the What's a Josh broadcast. Thank you so much for listening today. Tomorrow, finally Friday, I'll be right back with you. Same time, same place. Bye-bye.

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1: Here's your forecast for Ajo.
2: For Thursday, a 50% chance of showers. Otherwise, mostly cloudy. High near 98. Tonight, a 50% chance of showers. Otherwise, mostly cloudy. Low right around 78. For Friday, a 50% chance of showers. Otherwise, partly sunny. High near 94. Friday night, a 20% chance of showers. Otherwise, mostly cloudy. Low right around 77. For Saturday, mostly sunny. High near 97. Currently in Ajo, it's 82 degrees.
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3: From Feature Story News in Brussels, I'm William Denslow. Protests have been taking place in several Ukrainian cities against President Zelensky's surprise dismissal of the country's popular defence minister, Mykhailo Fedorov. It comes on the day that the outgoing British Prime Minister Keir Starmer is visiting Ukraine in a show of support on his final overseas trip in office. Ross Cullen reports.
4: Hundreds of people have been demonstrating against the decision to remove Mykhailo Fedorov, a young but popular minister credited with cracking down on corruption at the Defence Ministry and using data to analyse performance on the front line. He's also overseen an improvement in Ukraine's armed forces' positions against Russia and an escalated campaign of strikes and sabotage tactics on the occupied Crimean Peninsula. The 35-year-old was only appointed in January, and President Zelensky's decision is causing significant upset among the military and parts of civil society. Tensions have been growing between the defence minister and the military's commander-in-chief, which some commentators have framed as a generational clash between a young, innovative manager with a start-up background and a more traditional military general. The changes at the defence ministry are part of a wider reshuffle, with parliament set to approve the appointment of the state oil and gas boss Serhiy Kuretsky as the new prime minister, replacing Yulia Svyrydenko.
3: Iran's top joint military command has warned it will expand strikes across the region if the US follows through on threats to strike Iranian infrastructure, calling American interference in the Strait of Hormuz a red line. The warning came as American strikes reached areas around the Iranian capital Tehran for the first time on Thursday, with Iran retaliating with missile and drone fire targeting Jordan, Bahrain and Kuwait. Ambassador Gordon Gray, professor of Gulf and Arabian Peninsula Affairs at George Washington University, says the war could enter a cycle of military strikes and attempts at de-escalation.
5: There's going to be escalatory strikes. Then there's going to be negotiations or talk of negotiations. Those negotiations are not going to be concluded quickly enough for his patience. So there are going to be strikes again. And I think it's going to be this, this oscillating pattern of negotiation and violence, unfortunately.
3: U.S. Secretary of Defense Pete Hegseth has announced that all active duty military personnel aged 30 and older will undergo mandatory annual testosterone deficiency screening. Democratic lawmakers have criticized the move, with Senator Tammy Duckworth, an Iraq War veteran, calling it a form of gender-affirming care. And cholera cases in Sudan's Kordofan region have surged to more than 1,500 as the rainy season begins, compounding the humanitarian emergency around the besieged city of El Obeid. From bureaus worldwide, this is FSN.
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9: here's your forecast for Ajo.
10: For Thursday, a 50% chance of showers, otherwise mostly cloudy, high near 98. Tonight, a 50% chance of showers, otherwise mostly cloudy, low right around 78. For Friday, a 50% chance of showers, otherwise partly sunny, high near 94. Friday night, a 20% chance of showers, otherwise mostly cloudy, low right around 77. For Saturday, mostly sunny, high near 97. Currently in Ajo, it's 82 degrees.
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14: 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Karaoke Friday nights at 9 p.m. The Choo Choo on Highway 85 in Ajo.
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17: Oh, howdy do. Imagine seeing you here. I'm kidding.
18: Winky dink.
17: Yeah, no, not just you, but you and you and you. Thank you so much for being here today. That's what we want to say.
18: You and you
17: and you. Argentina is headed back to the FIFA World Cup final after pulling off a comeback against England. Lionel Messi and company scored in the 85th and 92nd minute to end the day with a dramatic 2-1 victory. Now they face Spain in Sunday's final in New Jersey, where the defending champs will try to become the first country to win back-to-back World Cups since Brazil in 1962.
18: Oh, geez.
17: 1962. Yeah. As for England, they head to Miami to play France in Saturday's third-place match. That's how they figure it out. Right.
18: Right.
17: Yep.
18: It's been quite a journey trying to, if nothing else, the World Cup has given us math.
17: That's right.
18: Yes, it has. Backwards, forwards, inside, outside, upside down.
17: I mean, this is the only World Cup that I've actually paid much attention to.
18: Agreed.
17: Because it's here in the United States. And all of our fine football stadiums, I mean American football stadiums, are being used for the matches.
18: Yeah.
17: And we're not allowed to call them by their names. They're corporate names.
18: They're corporate sponsor million-dollar names.
17: But they'll be playing at MetLife. They played at SoFi. They played at Lumen Field. But anyway. Hey, today is National AI Day. I wish it would have been tomorrow. That would have been so much better for our AI dad jokes. Because we do those on Friday.
18: You're right. Yeah.
17: It's National Dole Whip Day. Now, if you don't know what Dole Whip is.
18: That should be every day.
17: I suggest you go to Disney. And in Adventureland, they've got Dole Whip. And they've had Dole Whip since the 60s there. At 70s in Florida, but the 60s in California. At the Enchanted Tiki Room. Tiki, tiki, tiki, tiki, tiki room.
18: Oh, no. Don't start.
17: And it's Corn Fritters Day. What is a corn fritter? Is it like a corn... Is it like
18: it's with
17: corn biscuit or something? Or what the heck is a corn fritter?
18: Yeah, basically you're talking about just a bit of corn goodness. And you can dip it, bake it, whatever.
17: National Personal Chef Day today. And who doesn't want their own personal chef?
18: Does my personal chef do dishes?
17: That I don't know. I don't know. They should wash their own pots and pans. Let's put it that way. Plus, the wonderfully specific Get to Know Your Customer Day. Okay. That's pretty specific. And it's World Snake Day. Why does that have to be World Snake Day? I hate snakes. I hate snakes.
18: There's more people that dislike snakes than that there are.
17: I think you're right. Sure, yeah. I think you're right. Today's impossible trivia question. 5% of Americans say they have never eaten this brand name food. What is it? 5%. Only 5%.

0: No.
1: T?
0: No.
1: J?
0: No. Maybe. Maybe J.
1: Johnson & Johnson?
0: No, you're way off. All right, we'll circle back. Let's get to it. It's time to launch the show. I know.

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0: You're listening to the Van Camp and Morgan Show on Z89.3. Smoke from massive wildfires burning in Ontario and Minnesota is creating hazy skies and unhealthy breathing conditions for roughly 100 million Americans. Wow.
1: Yeah.
0: That's a lot.
1: It is a lot. The upper eastern seaboard, man.
0: The forecasters say the smoke will spread across the Midwest, Northeast, and Mid-Atlantic through Friday. Mm. And a stubborn heat dome, which has already pushed temperatures toward 100 degrees in some areas, is trapping the smoke near the ground instead of allowing it to disperse. That happens.
1: It does.
0: Several states have issued air quality alerts, encouraging residents to limit time outdoors and keep windows closed if possible. In Ontario, the fires have forced evacuations in at least six rural and First Nations communities near Thunder Bay, with some residents escaping by boat. Wow.
1: Okay.
0: That's a crazy way to escape a fire if you got to evacuate. I'm going to evacuate by boat. Thank you very much.
1: Well, especially if you are, there's a lot of places that are not just a land, maybe not a land, I'm sorry, an island.
0: Yeah.
1: But like, an inlet? Yeah, an inlet. And so it's too hard to get back over to your mainland port, I guess, area, I guess. So you jump in the water.
0: Escape by boat.
1: Yeah.
0: And, of course, the thickest smoke is expected across Minnesota, Michigan, Wisconsin, and western New York this week. So, you know what? Take it easy. Stay inside.
1: I had a patient yesterday. Yeah. He was calling, and her sky was
0: gloomy.
1: She said it was this ethereal,
0: ooh,
1: looking,
0: ooh,
1: odd,
0: ooh,
1: yet icky. And she said,
0: yet icky.
1: but she said it was almost eerie to see it, and it was so thick.
0: Right.
1: I'm just having a hard time.
0: All right, do be careful. Stay indoors if you can. If you got to go outside, of course, wear a mask. That sometimes will help. Not likely. And some eye protection, maybe, because your eyes are going to be burning. Anyway, stay safe out there.
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Time for me to jump in the shower and get clean and come clean with some shower thoughts. Today's thoughts about wildfire smoke. Here, hold my nose. The entire

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Spelled from another country is the only international visitor that doesn't need a passport. It's weird that stay inside because the air is outside has become legitimate medical advice. Somewhere a mosquito is complaining that our air quality is ruining its summer. And you know the air is bad when your weather app starts sounding like a barbecue pitmaster.

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1: Things you didn't know you need to know today, but you do. You really do. Because they're ripped from the headlines, and we say you need to know them because we're telling you so.
0: All right, what you got?
1: One town, two mayors?
0: Hey.
1: Things are getting weird in Avenal, California. City Councilman Ricardo Verdugo held a council meeting by himself. And he voted to make himself mayor after the rest of the council was recalled, but refused to leave office.
0: I wonder if he had a quorum. I'm here. Present. Everybody
1: and
0: else?
1: Look at that. I'm here, too.
0: Everybody's gone. Okay.
1: So this mayor. Is me, myself, and I. Yeah. And that's three.
0: Yeah, I didn't think about that. You know.
1: You forgot about I.
0: I forgot about
1: you?
0: I, yeah. There's no I in team.
1: Except in the A.
0: There's no team in I. I'm just going to put that there. How's that?
1: So, right now,
0: for now,
1: the town basically has two competing governments. California officials are expected to step in before someone starts printing dueling city stationery or challenges each other to a duel. Yeah, who knows?
0: Something to duel.
1: Might be a glove slap on the cheek coming up.
0: Oh, I miss those things.
1: Movie night could keep you younger.
0: Wow.
1: A new UK study says that seniors who regularly visit movie theaters, these are seniors, theaters, museums, and other cultural attractions, they appear to age more slowly.
0: Huh. That's because they spend a lot of time in museums. And the time goes by so slow. Oh, well. I like museums. I really love museums.
1: I
0: could get lost in them forever. But they close. And that's the bad
1: they
0: part.
1: Close.
0: They close and they want...
1: I guess 4 o'clock in the afternoon.
0: They want another admission tomorrow. And it's like, but I'm already here. I'm inside.
1: Researchers say keeping your brain engaged may help preserve cognitive function. So your next trip to the museum, consider it preventative maintenance.
0: Slow.
1: What's fascinating
0: in
1: the whole museum department, because in Los Angeles, we have the Getty.
0: We have a bunch of museums. You haven't even been to all the museums we have.
1: No, I have not.
0: There's probably 50
1: museums. There's a cluster
0: downtown. Yeah.
1: The Reagan Library.
0: Yeah.
1: And museum. Presidential Library.
0: Yeah.
1: Fascinating.
0: There's two of them down here.
1: And yeah, Nixon's
0: Richard
1: downtown.
0: Nixon's is
1: yeah,
0: in
1: which
0: Orange
1: is also
0: County.
1: Fascinating.
0: Yeah, fascinating. Fascinating.
1: They are. They're just... Anyway. Oh, fascinating.
0: Anyway.
1: Howard Stern is slowing down.
0: Speaking of.
1: Uh-huh. Howard Stern is reportedly laying off about a dozen staffers at SiriusXM as he prepares to cut back just one new live show each week after Labor Day.
0: Yeah, I mean, he just got a new contract with those guys, and it's for more money than he's ever made, and now he's only going to work one day a week. Life is good for Howard.
1: Meet Contender, if you dare. The largest great white shark ever tagged in the Atlantic? He's resurfaced after months out of sight. And they call him the Contender.
0: The Contender.
1: I could have been a contender.
0: Wow.
1: He measures 14 feet long. He weighs about 1,700 pounds of sharkness. And researchers believe he's heading toward Cape Cod before continuing along Canada's eastern coast. Somewhere a seal just puckered and checked into therapy.
0: And those are things you didn't know you needed to know today, ripped
1: from the headlines.

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1: And now for today's edition of All the News You Could Care Less About. Here's your reporter, who you also could care less about.
2: Lil Wayne's former personal assistant is suing the rapper over an alleged 2022 assault aboard a private jet.
3: Oh.
2: And the lawsuit is revealing what it supposedly takes to work for one of hip-hop's biggest stars.
3: Okay.
2: Now, according to court documents, assistants were expected to be available 24 hours a day. 24 hours a day.
3: Yeah.
2: 7 days a week.
3: I get that.
2: Travel everywhere with Lil Wayne.
3: Right. Yep.
2: Pack his bags.
3: Oh, wow.
2: Stay NDA discreet.
3: Yeah.
2: Keep a positive attitude.
3: Oh, boy.
2: And somehow function on little notice.
3: And little sleep, apparently.
2: Yeah, evidently.
3: Wow. Any whim.
2: You gotta wonder how much this person...
3: Well, I mean, you know, people that work for famous people, they're kind of used to this. I mean, they're used to that kind of lifestyle. That's why they burn out quick. Yeah.
2: True, but you wonder what their paycheck is.
3: It's probably okay.
2: I really wonder.
3: I'm pretty sure it's okay. Yeah, I don't think there's...
2: If it's enough, I'll go do it.
3: Yeah, I know. Oh, then, yeah, sure you will.
2: Yeah, I'll be fired in a week. But
3: yeah.
2: Then come the eyebrow razors. Mm-hmm. The job description reportedly required assistants to keep pre-rolled marijuana joints ready, restock Lil Wayne's preferred wraps, maintain pleasant personal hygiene, be strong enough to carry heavy bags, and stay mentally prepared for a fast-paced, not slower, fast-paced lifestyle. So basically, this person would be a cross between a concierge, bodyguard, therapist, and a human Swiss Army knife.
3: Yeah, wow.
2: Like a Leatherman.
3: Oh, a Leatherman.
2: Multi-tool.
3: We've not talked about Leathermans in a long time.
2: I haven't. I'm sure they're out there, but
3: I've got one here somewhere. I just stopped carrying it around. I don't know why. Just
2: maybe
3: I guess
2: you
3: I didn't need it. I didn't use it, but it was cool to have. Oh, I know why I stopped carrying it, because it was digging a hole in my pocket. You know,
2: that could do it.
3: So anyway, when you talk about these types of people that have to be personal assistants, I think of the movie, the great, wonderful Sandra Bullock movie, 2 Weeks Notice.
2: Yeah.
3: Where she was the victim of said famous person, or rich person anyway, the character that Hugh Grant played. And she was at his beck and call. If he didn't know what tie to wear, he'd call her up and tell her to come
2: about
3: over
2: that.
3: And look at what tie or what suit to wear or what shoes or
2: stand
3: whatever.
2: Stand in his closet if he got his outfit.
3: You know, I get it. When people get uppity there, and uppity is the word, you know, they expect a certain level of service from their people. And I guess they got a right to that. Because you sign your life away whenever you sign an NDA anyway. But
2: it would be helpful if you had maybe two people. One that would be on call every day, one would be on the overnight call, you know, that type of thing.
3: Celebrities have people. They have plural. Yeah, they have people, not persons. I mean, so they've got one person that does this, one person that does all their publicity, and blah, blah, blah, blah, blah, blah.
2: But the personal assistant would be a 24-hour job.
3: Blah, blah, blah. Or you could have two, and they could have shifts. But then that's very confusing to the star, because they go like, who's on right now? I don't know. Somebody tell me. I need an assistant to tell me which of my assistants is available right now and which is off. Because now, you see where I'm getting? You see what I'm getting at?
2: I see what you're getting at.
3: Like, you know. Anyway, you know, as you say, it would be an interesting job, to say the least.
2: It wouldn't be dull, that's for sure.
3: Anyway, there you go. It's Van Camp and Morgan.

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2: It's 7 o'clock.
3: From Feature Story News in Brussels, I'm William Denslow. Protests have been taking place in several Ukrainian cities against President Zelensky's surprise dismissal of the country's popular defence minister, Mykhailo Fedorov. It comes on the day that the outgoing British Prime Minister Keir Starmer is visiting Ukraine in a show of support on his final overseas trip in office. Ross Cullen reports.
4: Hundreds of people have been demonstrating against the decision to remove Mykhailo Fedorov, a young but popular minister credited with cracking down on corruption at the Defence Ministry and using data to analyse performance on the front line. He's also overseen an improvement in Ukraine's armed forces' positions against Russia and an escalated campaign of strikes and sabotage tactics on the occupied Crimean Peninsula. The 35-year-old was only appointed in January, and President Zelensky's decision is causing significant upset among the military and parts of civil society. Tensions have been growing between the defence minister and the military's commander-in-chief, which some commentators have framed as a generational clash between a young, innovative manager with a start-up background and a more traditional military general. The changes at the defence ministry are part of a wider reshuffle, with parliament set to approve the appointment of the state oil and gas boss Serhiy Kuretsky as the new prime minister, replacing Yulia Svyrydenko.
3: Iran's top joint military command has warned it will expand strikes across the region if the US follows through on threats to strike Iranian infrastructure, calling American interference in the Strait of Hormuz a red line. The warning came as American strikes reached areas around the Iranian capital, Tehran, for the first time on Thursday, with Iran retaliating with missile and drone fire targeting Jordan, Bahrain and Kuwait. Ambassador Gordon Gray, professor of Gulf and Arabian Peninsula Affairs at George Washington University, says the war could enter a cycle of military strikes and attempts at de-escalation.
5: There's going to be escalatory strikes. Then there's going to be negotiations or talk of negotiations. Those negotiations are not going to be concluded quickly enough for his patience. So there are going to be strikes again. And I think it's going to be this, this oscillating pattern of negotiation and violence, unfortunately.
3: U.S. Secretary of Defense Pete Hegseth has announced that all active duty military personnel aged 30 and older will undergo mandatory annual testosterone deficiency screening. Democratic lawmakers have criticized the move, with Senator Tammy Duckworth, an Iraq War veteran, calling it a form of gender-affirming care. And cholera cases in Sudan's Kordofan region have surged to more than 1,500 as the rainy season begins, compounding the humanitarian emergency around the besieged city of El Obeid. From bureaus worldwide, this is FSN.
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9: Here's your forecast for Ajo.
10: For Thursday, a 50% chance of showers, otherwise mostly cloudy, high near 98. Tonight, a 50% chance of showers, otherwise mostly cloudy, low right around 78. For Friday, a 50% chance of showers, otherwise partly sunny, high near 94. Friday night, a 20% chance of showers, otherwise mostly cloudy, low right around 77. For Saturday, mostly sunny, high near 97. Currently in Ajo, it's 83 degrees.
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21: If you're a parent who lies awake wondering what your kids are doing online, congratulations, you officially have something called Techxiety. Get it? Tech anxiety. New survey of 2,000 parents found they lose an average of, get this, 7 hours of sleep every week worrying about their children, adding up to the equivalent of 48 full nights of lost sleep each year.
0: Yeah, that's it.
21: Well, but my experience isn't, not because of techxiety, but other things.
0: Yeah.
21: Lots of other things that I think are more important. Anyway, the biggest culprits are screen time, social media, gaming addiction, and that's a thing. And whether smartphones are helping or hurting their kids.
0: Now, sometimes you got to wonder, you know.
21: How early would you give your kid a smartphone? Because I know people who give their children smartphones like in the third grade.
0: Like when they're 7 or 8 or something.
21: Yeah, well, like 8, yeah.
0: Yeah.
21: 8 or 9. I mean, is that too early?
0: I don't know. I don't have a parent of little ones right now, so.
21: Well, when you go to a restaurant
0: yeah.
21: and you see a family sitting down and they've got little ones, they usually have a phone or an iPad propped in front of them just to keep them quiet at the restaurant.
0: Yeah.
21: I'm just wondering, what are we teaching kids that we're not teaching them, you know, good manners? We're teaching them how to get lost in a screen and zone out.
0: There's two schools of thought on that.
21: Yeah.
0: The one side of the coin says, well, you know what? It keeps them quiet.
21: and there's something to be said for that in public.
0: Uh-huh.
21: I get that.
0: And looking at this, it's like, wow, that's a little much, don't you think? And then there's this other part of me that's saying, is that the case, or are you just jealous that they didn't have that when your kids were small?
21: Well, or when we were small as kids, because I'm a little jelly about that, too.
0: Well, there you go.
21: Yeah.
0: So, yeah.
21: Even with those concerns, 9 out of 10 parents still want their children to have access to a phone while they're at school, mostly for emergencies.
0: See, that, I think, you know, years prior, it wasn't as big of an emergency for the...
21: I remember teachers taking phones away if you pulled them out in class.
0: Oh, yeah.
21: Like, say, high school, right? So, I mean, I guess those days are gone. Are they not gone? I guess it depends on the instructor or the school or whatever. If you're going to a private school, they're probably a little stricter than a public school. I think sometimes in a public school, they kind of throw up their arms and go like, just give me through this day.
0: But you know as well as I do, post 2000,
21: 9/11. Yeah, 9/11, 2001,
0: Post that.
21: Yeah.
0: Then it's like, man, I want my kid to have access to emergency.
21: Yeah. And the find your kid, find the phone. Yeah. That's an important thing. This survey also found that many parents see giving a child a smartphone as the end of a more innocent childhood rather than a step towards independence. Yet, they admit technology also provides peace of mind, making them more comfortable, allowing kids to ride bikes, visit parks, or play around the neighborhood independently.
0: Of course, you also wonder, are they getting things they're not supposed to get online?
21: And that's the creepy part.
0: It's
21: very creepy. Are they getting too much of an education too soon?
0: Yes.
21: You know, is it the end of the innocence kind of thing?
0: And are they getting preyed upon?
21: That's the other part. I'm a really big advocate for not showing your kid's face on social media. And I've told a lot of parents this, you know, and I have access, you know, in my youth training and stuff like that, in telling people, hey, don't show your kid's face online. I mean, that's bad. That's really
0: bad. Yeah, because there's a business out there that's a very large business.
21: It's really scary.
0: It's very scary and very disgusting.

0: 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Thursday, kids, you know what that means? It's time for This Is Why I'm Broke Thursday.
1: Tell me why I'm broke, John.
0: I'm going to tell you why you're broke, because we go to the internet mall, thisiswhyimbroke.com. We look at things and we want them so bad.
1: We do.
0: Because you can't get some of this stuff.
1: Gimme, gimme, gimme.
0: Right, here's some stuff we found this week. A Dan the Sausage Man gourmet gift box. 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Each elegant wooden box comes filled with goodies ranging from mouth-watering plump sausages to equally delicious cheeses, crackers, and mustards. I've got one here, the gourmet sausage gift box. Set you back $75. I remember going to the mall when we were kids and going like to, what was it, Swiss Colony? And
1: yeah.
0: What was the other one? There was another one.
1: There was.
0: Yeah, and they had to do samples.
1: Oh, yeah.
0: Which were unsanitary as could be.
1: But delicious.
0: But delicious. Everybody was touching, you know, the spreadable knife and then putting it back in the cheese. Like,
1: ah, the days of innocence.
0: Hey, unleash your inner mutant with a Marvel Legends 1997 Cyclops role-play visor. 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
1: And the neighbors will love watching that.
0: I think we've done this one before, but it's totally worth bringing up again. It's this one. Bring your threats to fruition by literally opening a can of whoop-ass on somebody. This awesome gag gift comes with a highly detailed and informative label, complete with comical graphics and a list of ingredients that include 1/2 cup of pain and 1 ounce of hardcore.
1: Yep.
0: A can of whoop-ass will cost you $5.99.
1: Which isn't too bad, considering.
0: I think we need to get a case of those.
1: Well, we probably should.
0: And we could open up a can, or we could invent our own.
1: That's true, too.
0: All right, here we go. No matter what the make or model, the Karma Sutra Handbook will show you how to fog up the windshield in thrilling new positions you never thought possible.
1: Oh, my goodness.
0: It's the perfect combination of ancient sexual wisdom mixed with modern automotive know-how. The Karma Sutra Handbook will set you back $37.74.
1: Wow. Yeah, baby.
0: And finally, grab this before 3 a.m. hits and drunken chaos calls. This all-steel, wall-mountable kit packs handcuffs, restraints, and mouth guard, branded blades, and a smashed glass front. Peak Americana, ready for whatever happens after the hash browns. It is the Waffle House Fight Response Kit. And it costs $900.
1: Nice. $900?
0: Yeah, it's got all kinds of good stuff in it.
1: Holy Toledo, Batman.
0: You won't want to be at the Waffle House at 3 a.m. without it. And there you go. Those

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1: Time for our tasty bits.
0: You know what? I as much as I would want a corn fritter, and I probably I'm going to still have one.
1: Dole Whip. You're going for the Dole Whip.
0: Going for the Dole Whip.
1: Oh, man. That means we got to go to Disneyland.
0: You got to do what you got to do, man.
1: Let's do it. I'm ready. Road trip.
0: All right, we're gone.
1: Here's some things you probably didn't know yesterday. Despite reports of bullets ricocheting off armadillos, they are not bulletproof, so don't shoot them. Their shells are made of bony plates called osteoderms that grow in the skin. It's more like a hard-shelled suitcase than a bulletproof vest. Be kind to armadillos.
0: Yeah, they do you no harm.
1: That's right. Netflix has been around longer than Google. Did you know that? Netflix was founded in 1997, Google in 1998.
0: Huh, I did not know that.
1: When Montenegro became independent, it stopped using the old .yu domain name from Yugoslavia, .u. So its domains went from .u to .me, .me, from you to me, Montenegro. The average car spends 95% of its life parked. Yeah.
0: I was still thinking about the conversation of you and me.
1: You and me. Dot you, dot me.
0: Not me. What about you? No, me.
1: Me.
0: Well, no, you. No.
1: And Jeff Bezos' biological father was a unicycle rider with the Ringling Brothers Circus. So that's where Bezos gets his showmanship. But it comes by naturally. All right, there you go. And those are our tasty bits for today.

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1: Today's a possible trivia question. 5% of Americans say they have never eaten this brand of name food. Not a company name, but a brand. A brand of name food. What is the brand? You mentioned the letter J, and I gave away
0: Jell-O?
1: A hint. Ding, ding, ding, ding, ding. 5% of Americans say they've never eaten Jell-O.
0: Hoodawada?
1: Hoodawada. I know.
0: What the?
1: It's delish. Absolutely delish.
0: Holy jigglers, Batman.
1: All right.
0: How could someone not eat
1: Jell-O?
0: I know.
1: Anyway.
0: Isn't it kind of a rite of passage?
1: I don't know.
0: Huh.
1: All right. Moving on. Now we know the answer.
0: Huh.
1: Aid organizations say climate change is creating an unexpected and heartbreaking consequence across parts of Asia and the Pacific. More child marriages.
0: That is the unexpected, heartbreaking consequence.
1: More child marriages. Why? Well, when floods, droughts, and other natural disasters destroy crops and family incomes, some struggling households turn to early marriage as a desperate way to reduce financial pressure.
0: Wow.
1: Experts warn that increasingly severe weather patterns, including powerful El Nino cycles, which we're in right now, could drive even more families to make that difficult choice, especially in vulnerable countries like Bangladesh.
0: Yeah.
1: Humanitarian groups are urging governments to include social support in climate resilient plans, including climate resistant farming programs and expanded educational opportunities for what? For girls. That's right, for girls. Because early marriages almost always mean a minor girl and maybe not a minor guy. Okay.
0: Oh, yeah. Yeah.
1: Those community-based efforts have already shown promising results by helping families remain financially stable and reducing child marriage rates. This is a problem. I know it's not funny, but it's a problem. So something to keep in mind, not here in the United States, certainly not in first world countries, but it's happening a lot in third world countries.
0: Well, at least there is a movement, a progressive movement forward.
1: Yeah.
0: To try and abate it.
1: So there we go. But we thought we'd let you know. I was appalled to find out that some governments are all in favor of this.
0: Oh yeah.
1: And I understand, I guess, that kind of thinking. I mean, especially for farm type countries where that's everything. But anyway, education, that's everything, right? Keep everybody.
0: Education is power.
1: It is power.

0: voice, I hear the same.
1: 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If flirting makes you break into a nervous sweat, relationship coaches Susie and Otto Collins say, you're not alone.
2: Really?
1: Nope. They believe flirting is not a natural talent reserved for a lucky few. It's a skill that anyone can develop. The first tip is to let your body do some of the talking. Warm smile, comfortable eye contact, open body language.
2: A warm smile.
1: Oh my goodness. Send a stronger message than the cleverest pickup the line that cleverest pickup line ever could.
2: I gotcha.
1: Next, don't try to become someone you're not. No, I know that picture of you on TikTok or on Tinder was you got a 6-pack, 8-pack, and a 12-pack all in the same zone.
2: Oh, jeez.
1: And some guns are showing. And you're not wearing a shirt, but authenticity is far more appealing than a rehearsed routine.
2: Okay.
1: And it's much easier than trying to explain your way out of it when you look, like their seventh cousin 15 times removed.
2: Wow. Okay. So,
1: people are generally better at spotting fake confidence than you think they are.
2: Okay.
1: Just like, you would be. If you can spot it, they're going to be able to spot it. All right. They also recommend showing genuine curiosity. So instead of trying to impress someone with your next witty comment, ask questions, listen carefully, and respond naturally. Make it all about them.
2: Okay.
1: A real conversation creates a much stronger connection than a rapid-fire list of facts about yourself, narcissist. Finally, let your best qualities shine.
2: Shine.
1: Chess hands. Confidence grows from recognizing what makes you interesting and you likable, not from pretending to be perfect, because you ain't.
2: You ain't.
1: Embrace it.
2: All right.
1: Coaches also remind people that good flirting always respects boundaries. Make sure the other person is available, the setting is appropriate, and if your interest is not returned, gracefully step away. Step back. A very slight genuflect.
2: Okay.
1: With a head nod.
2: All right.
1: Move on.
2: Just a moving on.
1: Sometimes the smoothest move is knowing when to stop.
2: I gotcha. That's flirting. I used to like to flirt before it was, considered not PC.
1: Everything is not PC.
2: Yeah, you're right.
1: It's crazy.
2: There you go. Now you know.

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1: It's 8:03.
2: From Feature Story News in Brussels, I'm William Denslow. Protests have been taking place in several Ukrainian cities against President Zelensky's surprise dismissal of the country's popular defence minister, Mykhailo Fedorov. It comes on the day that the outgoing British Prime Minister Keir Starmer is visiting Ukraine in a show of support on his final overseas trip in office. Ross Cullen reports.
3: Hundreds of people have been demonstrating against the decision to remove Mykhailo Fedorov, a young but popular minister credited with cracking down on corruption at the Defence Ministry and using data to analyse performance on the front line. He's also overseen an improvement in Ukraine's armed forces' positions against Russia and an escalated campaign of strikes and sabotage tactics on the occupied Crimean Peninsula. The 35-year-old was only appointed in January, and President Zelensky's decision is causing significant upset among the military and parts of civil society. Tensions have been growing between the defence minister and the military's commander-in-chief, which some commentators have framed as a generational clash between a young, innovative manager with a start-up background and a more traditional military general. The changes at the defence ministry are part of a wider reshuffle, with Parliament set to approve the appointment of the state oil and gas boss, Serhiy Kuretsky, as the new prime minister, replacing Yulia Svyrydenko.
2: Iran's top joint military command is warned it will expand strikes across the region if the US follows through on threats to strike Iranian infrastructure, calling American interference in the Strait of Hormuz a red line. The warning came as American strikes reached areas around the Iranian capital, Tehran, for the first time on Thursday, with Iran retaliating with missile and drone fire targeting Jordan, Bahrain and Kuwait. Ambassador Gordon Gray, professor of Gulf and Arabian Peninsula Affairs at George Washington University, says the war could enter a cycle of military strikes and attempts at de-escalation.
4: There's going to be escalatory strikes. Then there's going to be negotiations or talk of negotiations. Those negotiations are not going to be concluded quickly enough for his patience. So there are going to be strikes again. And I think it's going to be this, this oscillating pattern of negotiation and violence, unfortunately.
2: U.S. Secretary of Defense Pete Hegseth announced that all active duty military personnel aged 30 and older will undergo mandatory annual testosterone deficiency screening. Democratic lawmakers have criticized the move, with Senator Tammy Duckworth, an Iraq War veteran, calling it a form of gender-affirming care. And cholera cases in Sudan's Kordofan region have surged to more than 1,500 as the rainy season begins, compounding the humanitarian emergency around the besieged city of El Obeid. From bureaus worldwide, this is FSN.
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9: Here's your forecast for Ajo.
10: For Thursday, a 50% chance of showers, otherwise mostly cloudy, high near 98. Tonight, a 50% chance of showers, otherwise mostly cloudy, low right around 78. For Friday, a 50% chance of showers, otherwise partly sunny, high near 94. Friday night, a 20% chance of showers, otherwise mostly cloudy, low right around 77. For Saturday, mostly sunny, high near 97. Currently in Ajo, it's 85 degrees.
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17: A reformed burglar has gone viral after sharing simple habits she says can make you a much less appealing target for thieves and attackers. Yes, she.
18: Former female burglar.
17: Female, that's right.
18: You don't get those very often.
17: Not as often as you'd think. While no tip is foolproof, security experts often agree that awareness and reducing opportunity can go a long way in not becoming a victim.
18: Yes, that is true.
17: Here are four recommendations from the reformed burglar for us to pay heed to.
18: Okay.
17: Number one, set your key fob to unlock only the driver's door of your car. I'm not sure how you do that, but many newer vehicles, see, I don't have a key fob for the 84 Honda. Many newer vehicles let you change this setting. She says it prevents someone from quickly opening a passenger door while you're getting in. Oh, yeah, I've seen that where you click it once, it'll only open the
18: My key fob, you click it once, it just does the driver's door. If you click it again,
17: it'll open everybody. Number two, lock your doors immediately after getting in.
18: That's right.
17: She says, don't give someone even a few seconds to open your door because you've secured the vehicle. The former burglar says criminals usually prefer easy opportunities.
18: Of course.
17: Making yourself appear alert, confident, and harder to approach may encourage them to move on and look elsewhere. Look elsewhere.
18: Don't look at me. This is not the drawer you're looking for.
17: Right. No. That's right. Now, she's shared this on TikTok, so if you want to, there's a lot of good information on social media. And this seems like any time you can get information from somebody who's been successful at carjacking or stealing things out of your house or whatever, pay heed. Pay heed. I mean, it's all pretty, I guess, pretty simple, stuff when you really think about it. Lock your doors. Uh-huh.

0: happening so much these days. Yeah. If you got a license plate, give them a call.
1: Yeah, that's right. By the way, experts generally agree that reducing opportunities can discourage criminals. So do be aware of your surroundings, by golly. Yep. Put groceries in the trunk, not in the back seat, she says. Instead of standing between parked cars where you're less visible, open the trunk from behind your vehicle and load your purchases there. It keeps you in a more open area and makes it harder for someone to approach unnoticed, like rolling up in a van and grabbing you and sticking you in the back of the van. Right?
0: One would hope so.
1: Criminals often look for distracted people. That means keeping your head up instead of focusing on your phone, juggling bags, or becoming completely absorbed with other distractions. Stay alert and aware of your surroundings. And there you go. This is about four tips from a reformed burglar and your friends

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1: Did you know that it's time for Van Camp and Morgan's birthday extravaganza?
0: Is it now? Wow.
1: It is.
0: Let's
1: it
0: do
1: is.
0: It. Let's do it.
1: All right. Phoebe Cates.
0: Phoebe Cates, who was in Fast Times at Ridgemont High. There's no red-blooded American male that grew up in the 80s that doesn't know who Phoebe Cates is. Because yeah. She took off her top, getting out of the swimming pool in slow-mo in a dream sequence that Judge Reinhold was having on the toilet. Phoebe is married to Kevin Kline, by the way. She's 63 today. She was also in Gremlins. But then she's kind of stopped acting after that.
1: She's only 63?
0: Only 63.
1: I don't know why I thought she was older.
0: No, no.
1: Huh. No. All right. Corey Feldman.
0: From The Goonies and The Gremlins. Speaking of Gremlins.
1: And Stand By Me.
0: With Will Wheaton. And
1: Lost Boys.
0: Kiefer Sutherland.
1: Yes.
0: And yeah,
1: yep.
0: Corey Feldman, I think, is 55 today. Yeah.
1: He is. Mm-hmm. Jemma Mays.
0: I love her.
1: She
0: Miss Pillsbury
1: you, yeah.
0: in Glee. She was actually, she had a bit part in one episode of How I Met Your Mother, which I thought it would have been great
1: oh, yeah.
0: to let her go on. She just really good. She was in Paul Blart Mall Cop, the first one.
1: Yes, she was.
0: She was the heroine.
1: Uh-huh. Yep. Yeah.
0: Jemma, I think, is 45 today.
1: Jemma is 47 today.
0: Yeah, yeah, fine. Whatever.
1: Michael Flatley, Lord of the Dead.
0: Oh, my God. Michael Flatley. Yeah, he's got to be 69?
1: 68.
0: Hey, yeah, okay.
1: NFL coach, analyst, and former Dallas Cowboy man, Jimmy Johnson.
0: Oh, and former Fox football guy, too.
1: Is he done?
0: I think he's done.
1: Oh, wow.
0: Is he done? Jimmy Johnson? Jimmy Johnson, is he still alive? I know he's still alive. Pretty sure that's not his real hair, though. I think Jimmy's 83 today, right?
1: You are correct, sir. Uh-huh. All right. We have a very important birthday because he makes us laugh. The elf himself.
0: The elf himself.
1: Will Ferrell.
0: Buddy! Will Ferrell, who's played, you know, he's played some dramatic roles too. So he's been in both comedy and dramas. But,
1: well, you know, Step Brothers did have his dramatic moments.
0: Hey, so did Anchorman. Will Ferrell, I happen to know, is 59 today.
1: You are correct, sir. And Flatboy Slim.
0: Fat Boy Slim is 62.
1: 63. And lastest, but not leastest, from The Police.
0: Yeah.
1: Stuart Copeland.
0: Stuart is 74 today.
1: You're correct, sir.
0: And if today's your birthday?
1: Hey, happy birthday.
0: From Van Camp and Morgan.

Hey, it's your buddy Bob Stye. Back in the 1990s, we said, been there, done that. And we also loved angry and sad music that rocked. And I bring that to you with the Grunge Garage. Every week, I'll give you 2 hours of your favorite rockin' and sad alternative and grunge songs from the beautiful 1990s. So go ahead, get in the mosh pit, complain about your parents, and enjoy. Hey, Arizona, your boy, Bob Stye in the Grunge Garage is back. 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

0: Z89.3, small town, big radio.
1: Florida. Oh, Florida. In today's episode of They'd Really Be Crazy. In Florida.
0: In Florida, yeah.
1: Better watch out when beer's around.
0: Oh, geez.
1: Yeah.
0: Okay.
1: A Miami Uber ride took a sharp turn and made a left at Albuquerque.
0: Uh-oh.
1: When a disagreement over an open beer allegedly ended
0: open
1: in
0: beer.
1: A stabbing.
0: Oh, man. No, you're kidding.
1: Police, so police say 32-year-old Lynn Marie Zamora, she became frustrated after her friend repeatedly told her she couldn't drink beer inside the ride there.
0: Yeah, okay.
1: So,
0: no, people can't do that.
1: Well, instead of putting the can away, don't take my beer.
0: Yeah.
1: Investigators say she reached into her bag, pulled out a pair of scissors, and it stabbed him multiple times in the bicep and calf.
0: Ow, what?
1: I know.
0: Ow. No. No.
1: Yes. Yes. And in case you say it again, yes.
0: Okay.
1: The injured passenger was treated at nearby emergency room, and the Uber driver confirmed the bizarre altercation to police. Zamora was arrested Monday, charged with aggravated battery with a deadly weapon. And authorities also noted she was already on probation for a previous battery conviction involving a person over 55, or 65, I'm sorry.
0: Wow.
1: And her bond set at $7,500.
0: That's it?
1: That's
0: it. All?
1: So if someone says, don't drink in the Uber, they usually don't expect the conversation to become cutting.
0: Cutting, I get it, cutting.
1: Cutting conversation.
0: There you go. And that's our crazy crime story about alcohol abuse for today.

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1: That thing with Rich Chappell.
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0: 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Everybody?
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1: Kansas City firefighters responded to one of the strangest rescue calls you'll ever hear. A man somehow became trapped beneath the seat of a portable toilet. Leaving emergency crews to carefully cut through the plastic structure with an electric saw to free him. Wow. That's a terrible place to be stuck. Video of the rescue shows firefighters surrounding the porta potty while giving the man instructions as they worked. And finally, creating an opening, they pulled him to safety before giving him a much-needed rinse with a fire hose. Oh, my word. Officials haven't explained exactly how the man ended up underneath the toilet in the first place, but everyone involved is probably hoping the story and the smell fades quickly. It's a reminder that sometimes rock bottom has plumbing, people. Our Who Cares News is next.

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0: It's the Van Camp and Morgan Show on Z89.3, Ajo's Hit Music. It's time for the Who Cares News headlines. Here's Morgan.
1: Remember when your biggest worry was picking the perfect MySpace song?
0: Okay, sure.
1: What should my song be?
0: I know, right? It's crazy.
1: Well, Chris DeWolf, one of MySpace's founders, says the site helped launch an entire generation of musicians. And it did. It actually became more of a like a garage band and things like that.
0: Yeah.
1: When everyone else had jumped off and went over to Facebook. So he credits the emo boom of the early 2000s for, you know, creating a community that young fans finally felt understood. And artists could connect directly with them. So Chris DeYoung's fan, they point to Diane Cook building an arena career online and says Katy Perry used MySpace to grow a fan base.
0: Yeah.
1: Upload her music.
0: Sure.
1: And eventually, you know, landed a record deal with Capitol.
0: Yeah.
1: It could happen.
0: Yeah, it could happen. Yeah.
1: So it turns out Tom was not just your first friend. He was your first algorithm.
0: He was our first friend, and he was always there in your friend box. Here's Tom.
1: Oh, look, it's my algorithm.
0: It's my
1: very first one.
0: Yeah.
1: William Shatner, Captain James T. Kirk, is boldly going somewhere that Captain Kirk never expected.
0: Oh?
1: Ever.
0: Ever?
1: A heavy metal festival.
0: Oh, my.
1: Yep, he is 95 years old.
0: He is.
1: Yep, and he is set to perform at Chicago's Riot Fest.
0: Huh.
1: Backed by a full-blown metal band, which is featuring musicians who played with Ozzy Osbourne, Billy Idol, Vixen, a whole lot of more people too.
0: Sure.
1: So he says that music, like space, it's all about exploration.
0: Uh-huh.
1: And promises plenty of volume and surprises. And if that wasn't enough, he's also, oh my goodness, him and Dolly, man. He's also recording a heavy metal album. He got it, an album. And it includes Judas Priest, where it covers with guest appearance from metal royalty. So somewhere, Captain Kirk just traded the Enterprise for a Marshall stack, and Les Paul is turning in his grave.
0: Now, William Shatner has recorded a lot of stuff.
1: Yeah, he has.
0: A lot of times, he's speaking. He's not singing.
1: Yes.
0: So I'm wondering if he's going to be speaking these songs. I don't know.
1: I don't know.
0: You know, backed by the metal, you know, background. It'd be interesting to find out what's up with Shat. Huh?
1: Hey, Dolly sang, you know, she's up there.
0: Did she do metal, or did she?
1: No, well, let's see. She had a song with, one of them was a good rocker.
0: Yeah? Yeah. I don't know. I'm not paying that much attention to Dolly. Not paying that much attention to Shat. So, well, that's good for him and good for the metal community, who I'm sure will enjoy it. You know, it was like when Tom Jones did some stuff. I think he did some metal stuff too, Tom Jones. I'm pretty sure he did.
1: He'll sing with anybody.
0: Yeah, he will.
1: He still sounds so good.
0: And he also sang Kiss, Prince's Kiss. Yeah, he did that one too. He re-recorded it. Yeah, Tom Jones, not Shat.
1: No.
0: Imagine Shat going, Kiss. All right, more Who Cares tomorrow. Have yourself a great day, and
1: that's all the news you could care less about for today.

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3: From Feature Story News in Brussels, I'm William Denslow. Protests have been taking place in several Ukrainian cities against President Zelensky's surprise dismissal of the country's popular defence minister, Mykhailo Fedorov. It comes on the day that the outgoing British Prime Minister Keir Starmer is visiting Ukraine in a show of support on his final overseas trip in office. Ross Cullen reports.
4: Hundreds of people have been demonstrating against the decision to remove Mykhailo Fedorov, a young but popular minister credited with cracking down on corruption at the Defence Ministry and using data to analyse performance on the front line. He's also overseen an improvement in Ukraine's armed forces' positions against Russia and an escalated campaign of strikes and sabotage tactics on the occupied Crimean Peninsula. The 35-year-old was only appointed in January, and President Zelensky's decision is causing significant upset among the military and parts of civil society. Tensions have been growing between the defence minister and the military's commander-in-chief, which some commentators have framed as a generational clash between a young, innovative manager with a start-up background and a more traditional military general. The changes at the defence ministry are part of a wider reshuffle, with parliament set to approve the appointment of the state oil and gas boss Serhiy Kuretsky as the new prime minister, replacing Yulia Svyrydenko.
3: Iran's top joint military command has warned it will expand strikes across the region if the US follows through on threats to strike Iranian infrastructure, calling American interference in the Strait of Hormuz a red line. The warning came as American strikes reached areas around the Iranian capital, Tehran, for the first time on Thursday, with Iran retaliating with missile and drone fire targeting Jordan, Bahrain and Kuwait. Ambassador Gordon Gray, professor of Gulf and Arabian Peninsula Affairs at George Washington University, says the war could enter a cycle of military strikes and attempts at de-escalation.
5: There's going to be escalatory strikes. Then there's going to be negotiations or talk of negotiations. Those negotiations are not going to be concluded quickly enough for his patience. So there are going to be strikes again. And I think it's going to be this, this oscillating pattern of negotiation and violence, unfortunately.
3: U.S. Secretary of Defense Pete Hegseth has announced that all active duty military personnel aged 30 and older will undergo mandatory annual testosterone deficiency screening. Democratic lawmakers have criticized the move, with Senator Tammy Duckworth, an Iraq War veteran, calling it a form of gender-affirming care. And cholera cases in Sudan's Kordofan region have surged to more than 1,500 as the rainy season begins, compounding the humanitarian emergency around the besieged city of El Obeid. From bureaus worldwide, this is FSN.
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9: here's your forecast for Ajo.
10: For Thursday, a 50% chance of showers, otherwise mostly cloudy, high near 98. Tonight, a 50% chance of showers, otherwise mostly cloudy, low right around 78. For Friday, a 50% chance of showers, otherwise partly sunny, high near 94. Friday night, a 20% chance of showers, otherwise mostly cloudy, low right around 77. For Saturday, mostly sunny, high near 97. Currently in Ajo, it's 87 degrees.
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18: Hey, hey, you've made it. 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
18: 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You're here. 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
19: Okay. Boy, that's wisdom, man. Wow. That is wisdom.
18: Wow, that is some wisdom and a half.
19: You better know it.
18: Let's say hi to the Hour 4 squad today. Hello, squad.
19: Simon Diane.
18: Madam President.
19: Deb John.
18: Dr. Ian Stanley, I presume.
19: Greetings to the doctor.
18: Who has landed on terra firma in the United States as of today. Also,
19: Ed in Phoenix.
18: Let's not forget
19: Tammy Clay and Casey Joe.
18: And DF David Folt and Bruce Leach.
19: Bruce Leach.
18: All right, here's what's coming up today on the fourth hour. Of course, our fast facts you can use if you can listen fast enough, because we're just going to rattle them off as usual.
19: And rattle, rattle.
18: Our stupid list of top reasons to join Costco.
19: Cheapers.
18: And I'm going to give you a hint. It's a $1.50 hot dog and Coke. I'm just going to give you a hint. Right there. Right there. Plus our Icy Me stories, including discovery of a gold mine. We'll tell you what that's all about in our Icy Me stories, in case you missed it. It's a whole lot more coming your way this hour four. So, you know what? Strap in, kids. Let's do this thing. It's time for hour four, and it starts... Right.

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2: Okay, it's time for our fast facts. You can use them if you can listen fast enough. Are you ready? Here we go. The average family will lose 5 spoons this year. Do you feel bad about that? I do.
3: They're with the errant socks.
2: I guess you're right.
3: Yes, they have a sock /
2: spoon
3: utensil dilemma. Party island.
2: Oh, party island. Okay.
3: Yeah.
2: 18% of women have bought pajamas for a man when they are at a loss for what to buy, what to purchase for him. 18%.
3: That makes sense.
2: Have some pajamas. I'm just going to take them off anyway. 93% of us buy this every month. What is it? It's a pizza. 93% of us buy at least one pizza every month.
3: Goodness sakes.
2: Most of us have one middle name, but about 3.5% of us have two. Why not?
3: Yeah.
2: The more the merrier.
3: You're right.
2: 83% of us will eat a meal outside the house at least once this month. 83%.
3: Okay.
2: 33% of us say we got a brand new friend in the past year.
3: You've got a brand new friend.
2: It's only a third, though. That's, well. When Columbus arrived in America, 60 million Native Americans lived here. We'll leave it at that. The average person now gets gray hair 4 years sooner compared to 40 years ago. How do they know this?
3: Don't know.
2: It is estimated that 7 million pennies, 1 cent, are discarded every single day. But why do we still have them? I thought we'd stop minting them last year. You'd think we would have gone through them all by now.
3: Many penny jars that are out there.
2: I know, there's a bunch.
3: And people, they still have to take them, right?
2: Yes. Yeah. Until the day they say they won't. And that day's coming.
3: Huh.
2: According to GQ magazine, the average male will lie about 6 times on a first date.
3: Oh,
2: ladies.
3: Hello.
2: Take that to heed. A study says you can guess a person's name 1 out of 4 times just by looking at them. Well, that's 25%. Huh. That's not bad odds. Kids and parents argue about food on average twice a week. And I know some kids and parents that argue more than twice a week, yeah. According to Cosmopolitan, 1/3 of all women have dyed their hair blonde at least once in their lifetime. 1/3. Cosmo also says that 41 is the average age most of us start taking vitamins. 41.
3: Really?
2: Yeah. And finally, according to Parents Magazine, parents say that a good first name is the number one thing they thought you should give your child. First name is the number one thing they thought you should give your child. A good first name?
3: A good first name.
2: Yeah. The number one thing they thought you should give your child. Oh, it would be the first name. Okay, I get it. Now I get it. Wow.
3: But a good one, not like, you know.
2: Yeah.
3: Moon Unit or Apple.
2: Nothing wrong with those. Or Madison. All right, there you go. Those
3: Madison's cute.
2: Are fast facts you can use.
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1: Well, now that Costco is cracking down on shared memberships, many of you moochers are probably wondering if you should finally spring for your own card. 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Why?
2: Why?
1: Well, we're going to explain with today's stupid list of the top reasons to join Costco. Are you ready?
2: I'm ready.
1: Forklift exhaust is an incredible high.
2: Jeez.
1: Middle-aged white men are fun to observe in their natural environment.
2: Well, that is true.
1: If we go to war with Russia and the ensuing nuclear winter lasts for years, you'll never run out of goldfish crackers.
2: You know, and that is important.
1: Gotta have them goldfish.
2: You gotta have them goldfishes.
1: Well, you know what they say about a man with a really big heart. If you're there during an earthquake, you'll be forever remembered as the lady who was crushed to death by a pallet of stewed tomatoes.
2: Well, you know what? You gotta be, if you're gonna be known for something, I mean, you got, if you're looking for something to be on your gravestone.
1: There you go.
2: Look no further.
1: $1.51 is way too much to spend on a hot dog. And Coke. And Coke. Don't forget that.
2: Hey, best deal going. And they got still good pizza slices.
1: Yeah.
2: Or good pizza, period.
1: On the list of things that chicks dig, Kirkland cargo shorts is near the top.
2: Hey, you better know it. Sexy.
1: Top reasons to join Costco. Only really smart people pay to go shopping. Nobody should have to go to three different stores for gas, crab meat, and a 24-pack of tube socks.
2: Hey, one-stop shopping. Come on now. Come on.
1: That's my favorite. And finally, duh, Sam's Club is for freaks. And there you go.
2: Gosh.
1: A stupid list for today.

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0: 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Every day we scrape the bottom of the internet to find you some extra stories that you might have missed out on, and today is no exception.
1: Scrapey, scrapey, scrapey.
0: It's our In Case You Missed It, or Icy Me's. A vintage collector in Philadelphia stumbled across hundreds of pristine Pyrex and Corningware pieces hidden in the basement of a jewelry store.
1: Whoa.
0: Where they'd been untouched since the 1990s. She bought the entire collection and is now cataloging what collectors are calling the cookware equivalent of finding buried treasure. A Pyrex gold mine, if you will, at the jewelry store. Oops, that's an unfortunate license plate. A Florida woman is asking for a new license plate after receiving one that reads, you'll have to think this through, SQZ A55, which her neighbors found hilarious, and she absolutely did not.
1: Well, squeeze.
0: Squeeze, yeah. And A55, which is also ASS, if you think about it.
1: Oh.
0: Fortunately, the county says it will replace accidentally offensive plates at no charge. Squeeze A55, remember that. And the world's biggest piggy bank has a purpose. A Colombian theme park has unveiled the world's largest ceramic piggy bank, standing nearly 30 feet tall and weighing in at about 30 tons.
1: Good, great. Is that before?
0: I think that's before money. Visitors can actually drop coins into it, and with every donation going to local animal shelters.
1: Aw, that's
0: very
1: nice.
0: They can even climb inside to visit a pottery museum and a lookout point, which is on the pig's nose. Wow. And there you go. Those are our Icy Meats for today.

0: 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This will be okay. Kind of walk down memory lane, if you will. Plus, things doctors would never do by the pool this summer. Pretty sure these are things that were reminding us not to do, not them, per se. Plus, AI dad jokes, it's F My Life Friday. But who cares? And a lot more on the next
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Z89.3. That was Knox with Not the 1975. Good morning. This is Brenda, Brenda, Brenda. I'm here with you until 12 o'clock today on this thirsty, thirsty, thirsty Thursday. Hey, today I'm going to be talking about Celsius drinks again. Today we're going to be talking about the cherry cola, the sparkling cherry cola. That's right. It's pretty yummy. Hey, we've got some great music for you this hour. We're going to be hearing from La Ross Maria, Aerosmith, Depeche Mode, Olivia Rodrigo, Lucas Graham, Alvaro Soler, Somber, Maroon 5, Carol G. It's going to be a great hour of music. Plus, we have some of your requests coming up at the end of the hour and some artists that I haven't mentioned. Right now, we've got Echo Smith with Cool Kids on Z89.3 and 101.5 HD3.

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1: Here's your forecast for Ajo.
2: For Thursday, a 50% chance of showers, otherwise mostly cloudy, high near 98. Tonight, a 50% chance of showers, otherwise mostly cloudy, low right around 78. For Friday, a 50% chance of showers, otherwise partly sunny, high near 94. Friday night, a 20% chance of showers, otherwise mostly cloudy, low right around 77. For Saturday, mostly sunny, high near 97. Currently in Ajo, it's 89 degrees.
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Small Town Big Radio Z89.3. That was Alvaro Soler with El Mismo Sol. This is Brenda, and I am here with you until 12 o'clock today on this thirsty Thursday. Hey, do you have a request? 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

Z89.3, we just heard from Megan Maroney with 6 months later. I tell you what, 6 months is a long time. You don't really think about it being that long, like it's just half the year, right? But if you had told me 6 months ago, let's see, this is July, so that was February, right? So if you told me in February, hey, by July, you're going to be an integrative health coach and a certified personal trainer, and you're going to go to this University of Health and Performance out in Arkansas, and your life is going to be radically different, you're going to be a gym rat, I would have been like, nope, that's not happening. But here I am, an integrative health coach and a certified personal trainer. I'm not actually taking on clients right now, but maybe in the future, I don't know. I haven't really decided exactly what I want to do with all of this now. But wow, 6 months is a really, really long time. Hey, we've got some of your requests coming up before the end of the hour. And make sure you check out our Facebook page, Ajo Radio, and our website page, ajoradio.org. 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

Z89.3, that was SZA with I Hate You. Good morning, this is Brenda, and I'm here with you until 12 o'clock today on this Thirsty Thursday. We have got some great music for you this hour. We're going to be hearing from Ella Talbert, Beck, Huey Lewis and the News, Boss Man Dlo, Britney Spears, Rumbai, Morgan Wallen, Rihanna, Kazoo. It's going to be such a great hour of music. Plus, we have your request at the end of the hour and some artists that I haven't mentioned. Right now, we've got One Republic with Counting Stars on Z89.3 and 101.5 HD3 Phoenix.

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1: Here's your forecast for Ajo.
2: For Thursday, a 50% chance of showers, otherwise mostly cloudy, high near 98. Tonight, a 50% chance of showers, otherwise mostly cloudy, low right around 78. For Friday, a 50% chance of showers, otherwise partly sunny, high near 94. Friday night, a 20% chance of showers, otherwise mostly cloudy, low right around 77. For Saturday, mostly sunny, high near 97. Currently in Ajo, it's 88 degrees.
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Broadcasting from the heart of the Ajo Plaza, it's Z89.3. We just heard from Rombai with Me Voy, the remix. This is Brenda, Brenda, Brenda, hanging out with you on this thirsty Thursday. And you know how much I love my Celsius drinks, right? I really like the little packets. And I got a pineapple flavor that I got on Amazon in the little packets. And that is so yummy, the pineapple is. It's very sweet, very pineapple-y flavored. But what I'm really enjoying right now is the sparkling cherry cola that comes in a can. And you know what? I haven't been inside of a 7-Eleven or a Circle K or another store like that in a while, so I haven't gone and perused the Celsius options that are available in cans out there in the wild. I usually get my stuff on Amazon, so maybe you guys have already known about the sparkling cherry cola. I don't know, but I'm really enjoying it over a nice big cup of ice and pour that Celsius over the top of it. Yum! It's almost like a cherry Coke at the movie theater. Very, very good. Hey, right now we've got Morgan Wallen with Don't We on Z89.3 and 101.5

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1: And over your license and registration. Hurry up, Meow. Is there something funny here, boy?
2: No.
1: Well, then why are you laughing, Mr. Larry Johnson?
2: I'm sorry, are you saying Meow?
1: Am I saying Meow?
2: I thought you...
1: Don't think, boy. Meow, do you know how fast you were going?
2: I could have sworn you said Meow.
1: Do I look like a cat to you, boy? Am I jumping around all nimbly-bimbly from tree to tree?
2: No.
1: Am I drinking milk from a saucer?
2: No.
1: Well, do you see me eating mice?
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Z89.3, that was Luke Combs with The Kind of Love We Make. I'm Brenda here with you on this thirsty Thursday. I'm getting ready to head on out of here, and I'm going to enjoy my afternoon, and Sean White is going to be up next at noon. He's going to have the Depot Diner for you. He always has your classic hits and your throwbacks for your lunch, and I, of course, am going to be back with you tomorrow morning. Tomorrow is Friday. The weekend is upon us. I'm going to leave you right now with Akon and Locked Up on Z89.3 and 101.5 HD3 Phoenix. 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
5: Esto fue el resumen de noticias con David Mesa.
6: The rest of the story. The loggerhead sea turtle outlived the dinosaurs. And yet, ironically, the species may not survive the carelessness of humankind. For 150 million years, this gentle giant has roamed the deep, visiting sandy shores only to bury eggs and lumber away, an arduous process at best. But today, the favored hatching ground of the Atlantic loggerhead, a mile and a half stretch of sand on the Greek island of Zakynthos, is becoming increasingly unsafe for the creatures. And yet from the human race which threatens the sea turtle with extinction, a friend has emerged. Her name is Lily Venizelos, otherwise known as the Turtle Lady. For Lily, the Greek islands have always been magical places. She was born on the island of Hydra, south of Athens, learned to dive there when she was but a girl. Even after she grew up and married and moved to a splendid home in Athens, the Greek islands remained her favorite vacation spots. The islands of Zakynthos in particular. And yet only recently, in the past half dozen years, has Lily Venizelos become a tireless champion of the loggerhead sea turtle. She has seen how tourism and unregulated construction have ravaged so many of her once enchanted islands. She knows that if Laganas Beach on Zakynthos is similarly exploited, the already dwindling numbers of the loggerhead, thus deprived of their hatching ground, may fall to zero. Well, 15 years ago, about 1,500 sea turtles a year swam into Laganas Bay, dragged their 275-pound bodies ashore, dug holes in the sand and laid their eggs and covered their nests and returned to the sea. And that laborious process continues to this day, and yet only about half the number of sea turtles now visit the island, and for a multitude of man-made reasons. Unsuspecting turtles sometimes choke on discarded plastic bags, mistaking them for jellyfish. Others are fatally injured by speedboats and jet skis. For the hatchlings which incubate in the Ionian sun leave their sandy nests after several weeks. Survival becomes even less certain with each passing season. Beach umbrellas disturb and sometimes destroy their nests. Heavy footprints make it impossible to dig out and head for home. Shore lights and deep tire tracks may confuse the hatchlings, cause them to wander the beach until they die. But this one person, Lily Venizelos, the turtle lady, is speaking out on behalf of these silent, shy, sensitive creatures. And slowly, others are beginning to listen. At her urging, the government is considering proposals which would make Laganas Bay safe for the loggerhead, vigorously opposed by islanders seeking tourist dollars, Lily Venizelos has been declared an undesired person on the island, and yet that petite 53-year-old Athenian fights for the rights of the sea turtle, an animal whose privacy she respects so intensely that she has seen them only in photographs. Sometimes in journalism, we ponder and prepare our essays. We're never really certain that the words we write will make a difference. But once upon a time, somebody wrote an article for a magazine. An article on the plight of the loggerhead sea turtle. That magazine, listen to this, that magazine ended up in the waiting room of a dentist's office in Athens, Greece. And a lady came in with a toothache, and she had to wait. So she started to read that magazine. That was 6 years ago. And now you've met the lady who read that magazine, just by happenstance, to become the outspoken, internationally acclaimed conservationist, then and thereafter, whom we now know as Lily of the Loggerheads. Reassuring, isn't it, to learn the rest of the story.
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7: here's your forecast for Ajo.
8: For Thursday, a 50% chance of showers, otherwise mostly cloudy, high near 98. Tonight, a 50% chance of showers, otherwise mostly cloudy, low right around 78. For Friday, a 50% chance of showers, otherwise partly sunny, high near 94. Friday night, a 20% chance of showers, otherwise mostly cloudy, low right around 77. For Saturday, mostly sunny, high near 97. Currently in Ajo, it's 91 degrees.
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11: 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Tacos El Tarasco on Highway 85 in Ajo.
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Z89.3 Depot Diner STP Lady Picture Show from 1996. Started off the diner on our Thursday, TGIT, July the 16th. The Sean White hanging out with you. Classic hits and throwbacks for your lunch. Coming up for you this hour, got Counting Crows, Michael Jackson. Also got Weezer. And let's see, got great stuff on the way from Don McLean as well. So stick around for that. Right now it's Oleander, Why I'm Here, taking you back to 1999. It's the Depot Diner. Classic hits and throwbacks for your lunch. 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

Z89.3, Depot Diner, Bare Naked Ladies, and 1 week from 1998. Heard from Counting Crows, Einstein on the Beach, Dramarama, and anything. Right before that, Shaun White hanging out with you. Classic hits and throwbacks for your lunch on this TGIT. Boy, have been enjoying this monsoon weather. Although, again, for 5 acres... at least at our house in 5 acres, that's 2 nights in a row of power outage. But, you know, that's why you got to keep a generator handy just in case that happens. So we'll see what happens tonight. There you go. It's just one of those things you deal with. But, you know, have been enjoying the rain and the weather and just really nice. Although the lightning, great lightning show we did have last night in that. But, you know, if you find yourself driving around in this, just use a lot of caution whenever things, the rain starts falling and all that. And be careful with the washes and all that whenever you're traveling around, whenever the rains get heavy. Absolutely. All right, here's Michael Jackson. It's Black or White. It's the Depot Diner. Classic hits and throwbacks up for your lunch. 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

89.3 Depot Diner, Bush and Swallowed from 1996. Heard from Green Day and Time of Your Life, Toad the Wet Sprocket and Fall Down from 1994. Weezer, Say It Ain't So when that set as well. All right, Sean White getting ready to head on out here on this TGIT. If you're traveling around, please travel safely, especially if the monsoon rains kick in and all that. Just be very careful out there. Remember, speed limits in Ajo, Y, Sonoyta, Rocky Point are strictly enforced. Bo Johnson, he is up next at 1 o'clock with your hit music. Gonna leave you with Don McLean. An American Pie. It's the Depot Diner. Classic hits and throwbacks for your lunch. Z89.3 1015 HD3 Phoenix. 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

0: The Desert Diamond Casino Rye Weather Center. Here's your forecast for Ajo.
1: For Thursday, a 50% chance of showers. Otherwise, mostly cloudy. High near 98. Tonight, a 50% chance of showers. Otherwise, mostly cloudy. Low right around 78. For Friday, a 50% chance of showers. Otherwise, partly sunny. High near 94. Friday night, a 20% chance of showers. Otherwise, mostly cloudy. Low right around 77. For Saturday, mostly sunny. High near 97. Currently in Ajo, it's 91 degrees.
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1: 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The Ajo Elks Lodge, number 1576, located on Highway 85 in Ajo. 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

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It's Bo with you for your Thursday afternoon. Don't forget, the Escape the Heat Marketplace is coming back August the 8th, moving the venue this time to the newly renovated Curly Gym. 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

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And community info. 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

We are the voice of Western Pima County, Z89.3. It's Bo with you for this Thursday afternoon, coming up tomorrow evening over at Bud Walker Park. 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It is a starlight movie night and free swim. Starting at 7 p.m., the pool will be open for free swimming. Bring your blanket, bring a lawn chair, bring some food and drink. They're going to be showing Zootopia 2. The movie starts right after sunset, around 7:30. Make sure to leave the pets at home, glass containers, and alcohol. But that is a free swim until the movie is over. And then on Saturday, it is Rock the Block, brought to you by Arizona Youth Partnership, right here in the Ajo Plaza. It's a back-to-school event. Bring the kids down. They can get free backpacks, school supplies, resource information. But stuff's going to be going on, too. There's going to be music, fun, a chill zone with popsicles and water toys. That is happening on Saturday from 9 a.m. until 12 p.m. Right now, this is Ryan Hurd and Maren Morris on Z89.3 and 101.5 HD3 Phoenix.

Meghan Trainor and John Legend on Z89.3. Coming up this hour, The Weeknd, Bruno Mars, and Chappell Roan. Right now, it is Paramore on Z89.3.

0: From the Desert Diamond Casino, Rye Weather Center.
1: Here's your forecast for Ajo.
2: For Thursday, a 50% chance of showers. Otherwise, mostly cloudy. High near 98. Tonight, a 50% chance of showers. Otherwise, mostly cloudy. Low right around 78. For Friday, a 50% chance of showers. Otherwise, partly sunny. High near 94. Friday night, a 20% chance of showers. Otherwise, mostly cloudy. Low right around 77. For Saturday, mostly sunny. High near 97. Currently in Ajo, it's 91 degrees.
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1: 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It is Thursday afternoon. Bo Johnson here with you guys. And that rain last night, man, that was really nice. Got another chance for that to happen overnight tonight. But it looks like it might clear up for the weekend. Right now, this is Fearless from Taylor Swift. 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

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Bo here signing off for this Thursday. Stick around for Sean and Rebecca J. Right now, this is Chapel Roan at Z89.3 at 101.5 HD3 Phoenix.

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3: From Feature Story News in Washington, I'm Nick Harper. Iran's military command has threatened to crush all infrastructure across the Middle East if the United States carries out its warning to strike Iranian bridges and power plants. It comes as the US has expanded its bombing campaign into northern Iran. The escalating conflict has also exposed growing tensions between Washington and its closest regional ally, with US Vice President J.D. Vance publicly acknowledging that elements within the Israeli government have tried to steer American war policy. Ever since, Jagruti Dave has more from Washington.
4: There are a lot of people in the US and Israel, critics who say that the deal did not do enough to curb Iran's missile program. So J.D. Vance said, "I know beyond a shadow of a doubt that there have been people within the Israeli government who are trying to shift us away from that policy." But he also went on to say there are many countries and allies, as well as adversaries of the United States, who try to influence American policy. And he says that's just a fact of being a political leader.
3: Meanwhile, Pakistan's Foreign Office says the Memorandum of Understanding agreed between the US and Iran is facing challenges, that amid the heightened regional tension. The diplomatic pressures coincide with a deteriorating security situation for the Pakistanis at home. Six police officers were among 10 people injured in a car bombing at a police station in Banu on Thursday. Pakistan's foreign minister is currently on a trip to China, where he's expected to discuss the issues. As FSN's Hira Mustafa reports from Islamabad.
5: From the past few years, Pakistan is fighting a war on terrorism ever since the U.S. troops has withdrawn from Afghanistan. So the militant groups have ramped up the terrorist operations in Pakistan's southwestern province.
3: Canadian wildfire smoke has worsened sharply across the United States this Thursday, with Detroit recording an air quality index of roughly 600. That's more than double the federal hazardous threshold. Troops from more than two dozen nations from the Coalition of the Willing have taken part in extended French Bastille Day celebrations. A parade has shown the deepening military commitment that France and the Coalition of Willing Nations has towards Ukraine. However, Ukraine's President Volodymyr Zelensky is now facing domestic unrest at home over a shake-up of his defence ministry. Ever since, Ross Cullen has more.
6: Hundreds of people have been demonstrating against the decision to remove Mykhailo Fedorov, a young but popular minister credited with cracking down on corruption at the Defence Ministry and using data to analyse performance on the front line. He's also overseen an improvement in Ukraine's armed forces' positions against Russia and an escalated campaign of strikes and sabotage tactics on the occupied Crimean Peninsula.
3: From Bureaus Worldwide, this is FSN.
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9: here's your forecast for Ajo.
10: For Thursday, a 50% chance of showers, otherwise mostly cloudy, high near 98. Tonight, a 50% chance of showers, otherwise mostly cloudy, low right around 78. For Friday, a 50% chance of showers, otherwise partly sunny, high near 94. Friday night, a 20% chance of showers, otherwise mostly cloudy, low right around 77. For Saturday, mostly sunny, high near 97. Currently in Ajo, it's 93 degrees.
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14: En Arizona, la edad legal para apostar es de 21 años o más, pero los menores aún pueden estar expuestos al juego en línea. 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

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Zara Larsson and Midnight Sun started off the 3 o'clock hour musically on our TGIT. Coming up for you this hour, got Good Charlotte. Also got Thomas Rhett. Got Usher and Prince on the way as well. Right now it's Elton John and Cold Heart featuring Dua Lipa. 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

Small Town Big Radio Z89.3. That was Noriel. Before that, Good Charlotte and Lifestyles of the Rich and Famous. Sean White hanging out with you on this TGIT. Happy Thursday to you and yours. Hope your Thursday is going fantastic. Rebecca J, she will join me in the 5 o'clock hour, all right? We're going to do our Extreme Trivia Challenge then. You know, sometimes when we pass away, some people just want to go without any fanfare. Sometimes you want to be, I don't know, maybe you just want to go in a very special way. I don't know. But this one here, the title, Dead Man Propped Up in Favorite Corvette for Funeral. Oh my gosh. A photo circulating on Reddit shows a Corvette owner who passed away recently being given a final send-off sitting inside his black C1 Corvette. According to the funeral director, his body was kept frozen in a seated position for about a month before the service so he could be displayed behind the wheel, as he had requested. For his funeral, his family placed his embalmed body behind the wheel of the convertible with a large floral spray draped across the hood. The Reddit post from one of the attendees was captioned, "He was a wealthy local businessman and apparently loved his Corvettes. He also had provided food and an open bar." I wonder if you love the movie Weekend at Bernie's. It's kind of like that whole phrase, you know, all dressed up and nowhere to go. I guess, I don't know. That'd be like me going, hey, you know, for my funeral, set me up out like I'm doing a remote broadcast or something. It's like, no, I don't think so. Mine's going to be simple. Just put me in a box and throw me in the oven. There you go. As I always say, with being cremated, it's your last chance to have a smoking hot body. There you go. Anyway. Oh, I wish I had to have money for things like that even after you passed away. Here's Thomas Rhett and What's Your Country Song at Z89.3 101.5 HD3.

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Z89.3, Raul Alejandro. Before that, Usher, You Make Me Wanna from 1997. Shaun White hanging out with you on this TGIT. Taking you back to 1986, here's Prince. It's Kiss. It's Z89.3, 101.5, HD3 Phoenix.

This is the Arizona Department of Public Safety. A safe alert has been issued for Maricopa County. The Phoenix Police Department is looking for 67-year-old Alfredo Espinoza Valdez. Alfredo is a Hispanic male 5 feet tall, 100 pounds, with green eyes and black hair. Alfredo was last seen wearing a gray t-shirt and blue jeans. Alfredo was last seen on July 16, 2026 at 8:30 a.m. on foot near North 19th Avenue and West Glendale Avenue. Alfredo suffers from a medical condition which may cause him to become lost or easily confused. Please call 911 with information. If you have contact with this safe alert, please call 911. Monitor TV and radio for updates.

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2: From Feature Story News in Washington, I'm Nick Harper. Iran's military command has threatened to crush all infrastructure across the Middle East if the United States carries out its warning to strike Iranian bridges and power plants. It comes as the US has expanded its bombing campaign into northern Iran. The escalating conflict has also exposed growing tensions between Washington and its closest regional ally, with US Vice President J.D. Vance publicly acknowledging that elements within the Israeli government have tried to steer American war policy. Ever since Jagruti Dave has more from Washington.
3: There are a lot of people in the US and Israel, critics who say that the deal did not do enough to curb Iran's missile program. So J.D. Vance said, "I know beyond a shadow of a doubt that there have been people within the Israeli government who are trying to shift us away from that policy." But he also went on to say there are many countries and allies, as well as adversaries of the United States, who try to influence American policy. And he says that's just a fact of being a political leader.
2: Meanwhile, Pakistan's Foreign Office says the Memorandum of Understanding agreed between the US and Iran is facing challenges, that amid the heightened regional tension. The diplomatic pressures coincide with a deteriorating security situation for the Pakistanis at home. Six police officers were among 10 people injured in a car bombing at a police station in Banu on Thursday. Pakistan's foreign minister is currently on a trip to China, where he's expected to discuss the issues. As FSN's Hira Mustafa reports from Islamabad.
4: From the past few years, Pakistan is fighting a war on terrorism ever since the U.S. Troops has withdrawn from Afghanistan. So the militant groups have ramped up the terrorist operations in Pakistan's southwestern province.
2: Canadian wildfire smoke has worsened sharply across the United States this Thursday, with Detroit recording an air quality index of roughly 600. That's more than double the federal hazardous threshold. Troops from more than two dozen nations from the Coalition of the Willing have taken part in extended French Bastille Day celebrations. A parade has shown the deepening military commitment that France and the Coalition of Willing Nations has towards Ukraine. However, Ukraine's President Volodymyr Zelensky is now facing domestic unrest at home over a shake-up of his defence ministry. Ever since Ross Cullen has more.
5: Hundreds of people have been demonstrating against the decision to remove Mykhailo Fedorov, a young but popular minister credited with cracking down on corruption at the Defence Ministry and using data to analyse performance on the front line. He's also overseen an improvement in Ukraine's armed forces' positions against Russia and an escalated campaign of strikes and sabotage tactics on the occupied Crimean Peninsula.
2: From Bureaus Worldwide, this is FSN.
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0: From the Desert Diamond Casino Y Weather Center, here's your forecast for Ajo.
9: For Thursday, a 50% chance of showers, otherwise mostly cloudy, high near 98. Tonight, a 50% chance of showers, otherwise mostly cloudy, low right around 78. For Friday, a 50% chance of showers, otherwise partly sunny, high near 94. Friday night, a 20% chance of showers, otherwise mostly cloudy, low right around 77. For Saturday, mostly sunny, high near 97. Currently in Ajo, it's 95 degrees.
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12: 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Tacos El Tarasco on Highway 85 in Ajo.
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Aho's Hit Music is Z89.3, Olivia Rodrigo and Drop Dead started off the 4 o'clock hour musically on our TGIT. Coming up for you this hour, got Avicii, also got Dylan Scott, Rosalia on the way as well. Right now it's Juice WRLD and Come and Go featuring Marshmello. 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I try to

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1: 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Sean White hanging out with you on this TGIT. Rebecca J will be joining me in the 5 o'clock hour, and we will do our extreme trivia challenge then. Until then, keeping things short and sweet on this beautiful monsoony TGIT. 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

Small Town Big Radio, Z89.3, Rosalia before that, Hanson, and Where's the Love from 1997. Sean White hanging out with you on this Thursday afternoon. Something you want to hear, you know what? 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
3: From feature story news in Washington, I'm Nick Harper. Iran's military command has threatened to crush all infrastructure across the Middle East if the United States carries out its warning to strike Iranian bridges and power plants. It comes as the US has expanded its bombing campaign into northern Iran. The escalating conflict has also exposed growing tensions between Washington and its closest regional ally, with US Vice President J.D. Vance publicly acknowledging that elements within the Israeli government have tried to steer American war policy. Ever since Jagruti Dave has more from Washington.
4: There are a lot of people in the US and Israel, critics who say that the deal did not do enough to curb Iran's missile program. So J.D. Vance said...

0: The National Weather Service in Tucson has issued a flash flood warning for South Central Pima County in southeastern Arizona until 8 p.m. Mountain Standard Time. At 4:55 p.m. Mountain Standard Time, Doppler radar indicated thunderstorms producing heavy rain across the warned area, extending from the Arivaca area northward along Highway 286. Between 1 and 2 inches of rain have fallen in the Arivaca area. Additional rainfall amounts of 0.5 to 1.5 inches are possible in the warned area. Flash flooding is ongoing or expected to begin shortly. Hazard: flash flooding caused by thunderstorms. Source: radar indicated. Impact: flash flooding of small creeks and streams, urban areas, highways, streets and underpasses, as well as other poor drainage and low-lying areas. Some locations that will experience flash flooding include Arivaca and Cecil B. This includes Route 286 between mile markers 1 and 39. This includes the following flash flood-prone locations: Arivaca Road from Arivaca Junction and Hui 286. Turn around, don't drown when encountering flooded roads. Most flood deaths occur in vehicles. Repeating, a flash flood warning has been issued until 8 p.m. Mountain Standard Time for the following counties: Southeast Pima and Western Pima.
1: He's also overseen an improvement in Ukraine's armed forces' positions against Russia and an escalated campaign of strikes and sabotage tactics on the occupied Crimean Peninsula.
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